Wednesday night. It's time for you to kick off your shoes, sit back, relax, and enjoy. Fix yourself a cup of iced tea, if you will, and get ready to talk heart to heart. Tell me who's on your heart. The phone lines are open.

0: Good evening. Welcome to the Delilah Show. Who is this?
1: My name's Tracy. I want to tell you about the most incredible man in the world. A man I met 26 years ago. He was in the Navy, and he never dated local girls, only women he met on the internet, until I came along. We've been married 25 years as of January 1st. We got married 01-01-01. This man has literally saved my life 3 times from illness. He's the most incredible man in the world, and I thank God every single day for him. And I just want you to play a special song for him and let him know how much I love him.
0: What song would you like to hear?
1: Well, we met 26 years ago, and everybody was taking bets on whether or not we would last. Well, we've lasted 25 years, so you pick a song for us.
0: I will pick a song for you. I'm glad you've lasted. I'm glad he still makes you smile.
1: Oh, absolutely. Every single day and 1,000 times a day.
0: You have a great night, my friend. Thank you for calling.
1: You as well. Have a wonderful night and a very blessed night. And thank you for what you do.

0: 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Eyesoffaith.vision. We can do this together. Tonight's Delilah's Dilemma is from a young man named Jack, a young tongue-tied man named Jack, who's got a little crush going on, who says, I need some advice. I am in love. I really want to ask somebody out, but I cannot find the courage to ask her. She was in a relationship that ended abruptly about 8 months ago. But when she told me, she seemed sad, but a little excited. I've always had a crush on her. I kept it to myself. I was seconds away from asking her out, but then she told me she found this one guy to be cute. However, it appears that is not going anywhere. She and I laugh a lot and we get along really well. I just don't have the courage to ask her out as I'm worried that she will say no. And I don't want things to be awkward between us. Delilah, please help. I'm afraid of losing her from Jack. Oh, Jack, I will have my words for you coming up next. You're listening to Delilah.
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15: On Thursday, mostly sunny, a high of 86. And on Friday, sunny with a high of 85. Showers return over the weekend. I'm Chief Meteorologist Jeff Lyons with your 14 First Alert forecast on 104 FM WIKY.

Tonight's Delilah's Dilemma is from a young man named Jack who has a crush on a friend and he's afraid to ask her out. Here's what he says. I don't have the courage to ask her out as I am worried that she might say no. And I don't want things to be awkward between us. Please help. I'm afraid of losing her. So here's the thing, Jack. Which fear is greater? The fear of it being awkward if she says no, I just want to be friends? Or the fear of not telling her how you feel and her hooking up with somebody else and you spending the rest of your life maybe kicking yourself? It seems to me, Jack, that if you guys laugh together and get along really well, then you should get along well enough to say, you know what? I would love to take you out. Would you like to go out to dinner with me? I would love to spoil you for a nice night out. If she says, no, thank you, that would be awkward because we're just friends, then you haven't hurt anything. But if you don't overcome the shyness, Jack, and let her know how you truly feel, you could regret it for a very long time. So be bold, young man, and let her know that she is the apple of your eye.

I'm Delilah. Sometimes the right song says everything. Call for yours at 1-888-633-5452.

0: Good evening. Hello, my friend. Hello. Welcome to your Wednesday night, a week away from school being out for my kids. I'm excited that I don't have to get up and get out the door. It's such an early hour. I drive the kids to school every day. We have a little concert every single day. We have a playlist. We mix it up sometimes, but, you know, the Gummy Bear, I Am a Gummy Bear song is still right there at the top of the list. So you can understand why I'm excited. I don't have to get up at 6 a.m. and drive them to school since I don't get off the air until midnight. But I'm not excited about the fact that, you know, five minor children home all day. Thank goodness we've got all sorts of fun plans, fun things planned out for the summer. Lots of trips to the reservoir, lots of fun outdoor things. How about you? When are your kids out? Are they out soon? Are they out already? A lot of kids are out already. I am going to be here tonight to share stories from the heart, stories of families, of kids, of summer vacations, and more. 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

0: Good evening. Welcome to the Delilah Show. Who is this?
1: Patricia.
0: Hi, Patricia. What can I do to make your spring night a little sweeter?
1: I've been trying to call you. 7 years ago, we were in Lewisburg, West Virginia in May for my son's graduation from medical school. And we went to a brewery or a bar afterwards, and we're pretty sure we met you down there. Do you remember being down there that time?
0: Down where?
1: In Lewisburg, West Virginia.
0: Ah, with my stepdaughter Rachel and my grandkids.
1: Yes, yes. And we met you, and we met you in the bathroom, and that's when we got introduced, and you had a whole table of people, and we got our picture taken with you.
0: Yep, we were down to see Rachel and her family, who's doing fabulous there. She's got her own little empire she's building with Manic Coffee.
1: Oh, okay. So my son graduated from West Virginia School of Osteopathic Medicine that weekend. And then the following weekend, on June 1st, he got married. So it's been 7 years. And him and his wife now have three little boys under four.
0: Oh, my gosh.
1: And we get the opportunity to see them at least once a week, and we go out there and stay, and it's just like the best thing ever. And at his wedding, I danced with him to Tim McGraw's Humble and Kind, and I was hoping you'd be able to play that.
0: I will play it, and thank you for calling me. Thank you for remembering our introduction and sharing a little bit of time with us, and congratulations, Grandma, on all the joy.
1: It's been fantastic. Thanks for talking to us.
0: Thank you. Thank you for calling. God bless you, honey.

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1: You know, my goal here each night is to give you a bit of hope. A bit. No outlandish promises, no self-help guru stuff. A bit of hope to remind you that no matter what you're facing, no matter what you're going through, tomorrow is going to be another day. And you will get through.

0: Hi, you've called the Delilah Show. Who is this?
1: Hi, Delilah. This is Joel.
0: Hi, Joel. What can I do for you?
1: Well, we spoke when I first met the love of my life, Tammy, and I almost said on the radio right then and there a week into it that this is the one, and you stopped me and told me to call you back after the holiday.
0: I said, you're going to slow down. You're going to see if this is infatuation or if it's love.
1: Well, she kind of moved in with me this week, and we're planning on getting married.
0: So it's for real.
1: Oh, it's for real. Absolutely. I love her so much, and she happens to be sitting right next to me right now hearing all this, but that's okay.
0: So you're planning a big wedding or a small wedding?
1: Well, that's kind of a thing. It started out as a few friends in the backyard.
0: Yeah.
1: Now we have a venue and 100 people and a caterer and a DJ, but it's all good. If that's all it takes to make her happy, I'm good with it. Yeah, we've met each other's family, and everybody gets along. She's got my sister's good housekeeping seal of approval. My sister said she'd break my legs if I messed this up, so.
0: So is this a situation where sis says if you guys split up, we're keeping her, not you?
1: That's exactly what she said. They're keeping her and jumping me if we split up. That's exactly what my sister said.
0: Well, God bless you, bless you, bless you as you plan the rest of your lives as one.
1: Thank you very much, Delilah.

0: last couple of weeks, I've been talking a lot about graduation, about kids graduating from kindergarten or junior high, high school and college, and about the transitions that we go through when one chapter closes and another begins. In just a moment, I'm going to talk with a mom who wants to honor some graduates in a very unique family dynamic. You've probably picked up over the years, if you've listened to the show, that I have a very different family dynamic. I've got kids, I've got stepkids, I've got adopted kids and foster kids and exes, and my husband has an ex, and I try very hard to be respectful and to show grace. I haven't always done that. When I was younger, I was so jealous and so possessive and so insecure. There was no room for grace or kindness or forgiveness in my heart. Thank goodness age and wisdom have helped me with that. But in just a moment, I'm going to talk with a listener who has so much grace and so much wisdom when it comes to unique family dynamics. Stay tuned for this story coming up next. 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
1: Clear tonight, down to 60. On Thursday, mostly sunny, a high of 86. And on Friday, sunny with a high of 85. Showers return over the weekend. I'm Chief Meteorologist Jeff Lyons with your 14 First Alert forecast on 104 FM WIKY.

0: Hi, good evening. Welcome to the Delilah Show. Who is this?
1: Hi, Delilah. My name is Carrie. How are you?
0: Hi, Carrie. I am wonderful. What can I do for you?
1: Well, I've got two graduates on my heart tonight, and they're brother and sister. James just graduated from high school, and June just graduated from eighth grade. And they're special to me. They're very special to me. They are not related to me, but they're my ex-husband's children. I was married to their father before they came along. And they share an older brother who is my son. And so I supported that relationship so that my son could develop relationships with his half-brothers and half-sister. And it's very special. It's very special. And people need to know that they can get through the hard times of a divorce and know that there's sometimes a rainbow on the other side.
0: So you were married. You and your husband had how many children together?
1: Just one. That's Jared.
0: And then you divorced and he remarried or partnered with somebody.
1: Right. He partnered with somebody else and they had three children. Jack is in college now. And then James just graduated from high school. And June just graduated from eighth grade.
0: And you and his other children's mom have figured out how to respect each other and love the children.
1: And love each other.
0: Wow. That is awesome.
1: Yeah, it's very special. I was fortunate to go to both of their graduations. And on this Saturday is the graduation party for them.
0: And you'll be there and so will their mom.
1: Oh, yeah.
0: I love this. Why can't more people do this?
1: I wish. That's why I wanted to tell my story, because it's possible. You have to work at it. You have to get over some of the grief. You have to get over some of the bitterness, shall we say, and move past that and look for what's in the best interest of your child, for one thing, and put him first above yourself.
0: I will play a special song for these graduates, and I hope other people who have divorce situations and half siblings and that sort of thing will listen to your wisdom and incorporate that level of forgiveness and grace.
1: I've been blessed. I really have.
0: You have a great night. Thank you for calling.
1: Thank you so very much, Delilah. You have a great night too.

0: If you were listening to this show last week, you might have heard a young man named Jesse who called me, who is married in a marriage, but he's not. He's faithful, but he's not connected at all to his bride. They have completely separate lives under the same roof. We had a long conversation, and I kind of had to break a little hard on him because he was explaining and justifying why he kept his wife at arm's distance and couldn't understand why she said she can't live like this anymore. Well, we had a difficult conversation, and I was a little rough on him. After we said goodbye, I actually felt bad for a while, thinking I probably shouldn't have come down on him so hard. Well, he is on the phone lines right now, and we are going to see what is happening and if he'll forgive me for being a little rough, but if he listened to anything I said. We'll find out coming up next. 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

0: Good evening. Welcome to the Delilah Show. Who is this?
1: This is Jesse.
0: What a great voice you have for radio, Jesse. What can I do for you?
1: Well, I'm calling because I had actually called last week on Tuesday evening and was having a really hard time and was feeling lost. And I was clinging on to my ring and a piece of paper, if you recall that conversation.
0: Oh, I recall that conversation, Jesse. And I said, a ring is not a marriage.
1: That's right. And it took a couple of days after the call, but I have had deep talks with the wife, and we are on much, much better terms now. I really am trying and changing and doing the thing.
0: So we're rebuilding. We're starting from the ground up.
1: We are.
0: I'm proud of you.
1: Thank you.
0: I know I was hard on you, and I'm sorry about that, but dude, somebody needed to say it. You weren't listening.
1: Exactly, because my wife was screaming the same things at me. And it's hard when someone that you love is screaming at you in such a way that it hurts and you can't hear or feel what they're saying. But when you hear it from an outside source that doesn't know anything but what I said even, and you still got the full picture that I was just being a knucklehead.
0: And now that you sounds like recognize that and you're trying to stop, hopefully you'll be able to process your feelings, feel them fully, share them with her, talk to her, encourage her to share her feelings. Don't shut down when she does and stay present.
1: I can do all that. I've been working on all that in my normal therapy.
0: I'm proud of you. And keep on loving, okay?
1: I will. Thank you, Delilah.

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1: I got myself a tall glass of iced tea. Right here, I can fix you a glass if you would like. It's time to talk heart to heart. It's time to get real. It's time to share who's on your heart, what's going on in your world. And then it's time for me to find the perfect song to go with your situation.

0: Jen, what can I do for you?
1: I just needed to hear a song that would kind of uplift me somewhat because I'm basically heartbroken.
0: Basically heartbroken and fighting back tears, it sounds like, Jen. Who ripped your heart out of your chest?
1: Just a guy I've been seeing that I thought he was basically the one, you know? And I really wanted to be with him the rest of my life, and he broke it off with me and doesn't want to talk to me and give me an explanation as to what was really going on with him. And
0: he not only ripped your heart out of your chest, but he didn't even put any closure in there, any finality, any explanation.
1: No, he doesn't want to talk and give any closure. And I think he got scared too. You know, he told me he loved me and everything. And
0: how long has it been since you spoke with him?
1: 6 weeks.
0: 6 weeks. And in that six weeks, has he done anything to reach out and make amends or try to patch it up?
1: No.
0: So it doesn't really matter if he got scared or not. It doesn't really matter what led to it, that he is not making any effort to rebuild it is what matters.
1: Yeah. But, to be honest, I don't think I've been giving him that chance either.
0: What, have you blocked his calls? Have you told him to take a flying jump? Have you hung up on him?
1: No, I just don't give him a space. I guess that's what it is, and he doesn't really have time to think. And I mean, he does return my call, but we never talk about the relationship. He won't give me a reason why.
0: Okay, go get the book. He's Just Not That Into You, and read it, and then call me back, because you are making every classic mistake we women make.
1: Yeah, I know.
0: Stop making excuses for his bad behavior and recognize that you deserve far better treatment than that.
1: I know I do.
0: Okay, I'm done.
1: Thank you.
0: Have a fun summer despite your heartache.
1: Okay.
0: All right, hang in there.
1: Thank you.

0: A minute ago, if you were listening, I was talking about summer vacations and kids getting out of school. And the other part of that are graduations. Many graduations last week, many this week. A big wedding in my circle coming up this week. And a birthday party. My granddaughters, two of my granddaughters had birthdays on Monday. And so there are birthday parties for them this weekend. What's going on in your world? Are you celebrating a birthday? Are you celebrating a graduation? Are you mourning? Are you in mourning and you don't know how to admit that because your son or daughter is graduating? Whatever is going on, whether you are celebrating, mourning, or a little bit of both, I'm here to celebrate with you and to mourn with you. You will get through this, Mama, I promise. We'll be back. You're listening to Delilah.
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2: Clear tonight, down to 60. On Thursday, mostly sunny, a high of 86. And on Friday, sunny with a high of 85. Showers return over the weekend. I'm Chief Meteorologist Jeff Lyons with your 14 First Alert forecast on 104 FM WIKY.

0: Steven, what can I do for you?
1: I'm headed home from work right now. I called to dedicate a song to my wife. We've been married going on 2 years now. We have 5 children and 2 more on the way.
0: 2 more on the way, so she's expecting twins.
1: Yes, and we already have a set of twins right now.
0: Oh, my word.
1: Yes.
0: So how old are the twins you have?
1: They are 10. We have a 12-year-old. The twins are 10. The only girl is 8, and the youngest turned 3 in January.
0: Wow.
1: Yes. And, you know, my wife, she's been getting kind of stressed out and iffy here lately, and I wanted to dedicate a song to her.
0: What's her name?
1: Her name is Barbara.
0: When are the babies due?
1: They will be due in September.
0: Good luck, congratulations, and let me play a song for you.
1: All right, thank you.

0: So is the AC running full time in your house now? And you're thinking, oh my gosh, my electric bill is going to go through the roof. Yes. Yes, it is. And you catch yourself sounding exactly like your mother. Close the door. You're letting all the cool air out. Close the door. Were you born in a barn? We actually live in a barn. We have converted an old barn to our home, and that's where I live right now. I have for the last 2 years. So every time I catch myself saying that, were you born in a barn? I'm like, wait a minute, we live in a barn. If you don't have the luxury of AC, we have the in-window units in the barn, a couple of them. If you don't have the luxury of AC, hopefully at least you have a fan if it's getting kind of hot where you live. And I will be here to cool you down. Like a cool stream on a hot summer night, I will be here to whisper in your ear. You're listening to Delilah.
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0: Hi, good evening. Who is this?
1: Hi, Delilah. My name is Cheryl.
0: Cheryl, how can I help you tonight?
1: Well, I was wondering if you could play a song for my husband.
0: What's his name?
1: His name is Nicholas.
0: And what do you want to use this time to talk about, Nicholas? What do you want to tell me?
1: He and I have been separated for a few months. And through God's help, we are now getting back together.
0: How long were you married?
1: 4.5 years.
0: And why did you separate?
1: He wasn't sure if he loved me anymore. And we have a 3-year-old and a 1-year-old.
0: And now he thinks he's figured this out and he wants to come home?
1: He knows he has figured it out.
0: And what led to him questioning his commitment to you or his feelings for you?
1: A lot of things we had. Through our marriage, we had the typical mother-in-law issues and just some trust issues and things like that. And he just, once we had kids, most of my attention was focused on the kids, and we just kind of lost touch with each other.
0: And now he says, I'm sorry, I love you, more than life, I want to kiss your face every day, I want to come home.
1: Yes, and now have become very good friends with his mother and realize how ridiculous it was. But at the time, I didn't see it because I was a new mom and didn't really realize that his mom is just as important as my mother, as a grandmother.
0: Wow, sounds like there's been a lot of emotional growth on both your parts.
1: Very much so.
0: And
1: we've become closer now. We're just so much closer now.
0: Let me find a song for you, and I hope that you call me back in 20 years as you celebrate your anniversary.
1: Thank you, Delilah.

smooth off the rough edges of your Wednesday and ease you into a peaceful state of mind. If this is your first time with us, welcome aboard. The phone lines are open, and we so look forward to talking with you tonight. 1-888-633-5452.

0: good evening. Welcome to the Delilah Show. Who's this?
1: It's Dave.
0: Dave, what can I do for you?
1: Just called to talk about the biggest mistake I've made in my life.
0: The biggest?
1: Yeah, the biggest.
0: Okay. What was the biggest mistake you've made in your life?
1: I threw away the most important thing in my life, the most important girl that I'll ever meet in my life.
0: And who did you give the boot to?
1: Her name's Lilith. She's 19 years old, and I'm only 21, which is why it kind of makes it so tough, because it's not often that you find real love at such a young age, I guess.
0: And how long did you date Lilith?
1: For 3 years, since she was 16 years old and since I was 18 years old.
0: And why did you give her the boot?
1: There was that point in my life where I thought I knew what I wanted, and I thought that I was making a mature kind of decision, but I realized that now I've tossed away the closest thing to an angel that's ever going to touch me in my life. I've just come to this realization that...
0: That you were a knucklehead.
1: I was a knucklehead. You know, a lot of people say that I'm young and I shouldn't be saying I want to be with this girl for the rest of my life because I'm so young, but she's only going to get better looking with age. She's just so important.
0: Yeah, but as you get older, Dave, you'll realize that that's less and less important.
1: Yeah.
0: It's not what's on the outside, it's what's on the inside. Although, I mean, I'm more than double your age, and it's still important what's on the outside. Let's not get stupid. But
1: she's the sweetest, most amazing girl anyone will ever meet in their life, and I totally just threw it away like an idiot.

0: 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Tonight's Delilah's Dilemma is from a young man named Jack, a young tongue-tied man named Jack, who's got a little crush going on, who says, I need some advice. I am in love. I really want to ask somebody out, but I cannot find the courage to ask her. She was in a relationship that ended abruptly about 8 months ago. But when she told me, she seemed sad, but a little excited. I've always had a crush on her. I kept it to myself. I was seconds away from asking her out, but then she told me she found this one guy to be cute. However, it appears that is not going anywhere. She and I laugh a lot and we get along really well. I just don't have the courage to ask her out, as I'm worried that she will say no. And I don't want things to be awkward between us. Delilah, please help. I'm afraid of losing her. From Jack. Oh, Jack, I will have my words for you coming up next. You're listening to Delilah.
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17: Clear tonight, down to 60. On Thursday, mostly sunny, a high of 86. And on Friday, sunny with a high of 85. Showers return over the weekend. I'm Chief Meteorologist Jeff Lyons with your 14 First Alert forecast on 104 FM WIKY.

Tonight's Delilah's Dilemma is from a young man named Jack who has a crush on a friend and he's afraid to ask her out. Here's what he says. I don't have the courage to ask her out as I am worried that she might say no. And I don't want things to be awkward between us. Please help. I'm afraid of losing her. So here's the thing, Jack. Which fear is greater? The fear of it being awkward if she says no, I just want to be friends? Or the fear of not telling her how you feel and her hooking up with somebody else and you spending the rest of your life maybe kicking yourself? It seems to me, Jack, that if you guys laugh together and get along really well, then you should get along well enough to say, you know what? I would love to take you out. Would you like to go out to dinner with me? I would love to spoil you for a nice night out. If she says, no, thank you, that would be awkward because we're just friends, then you haven't hurt anything. But if you don't overcome the shyness, Jack, and let her know how you truly feel, you could regret it for a very long time. So be bold, young man, and let her know that she is the

I woke up this morning and started communicating with one of my producers, producer David, and he was instrumental in finding out for me yesterday that Mr. Peebo Bryson had died. Because, see, in addition to producing my show, David is himself a performer.

0: a singer, a songwriter. He is a musical gift to us, and he appreciates other talented singers and songwriters. And he woke up this morning and he told me this story. David is a little meticulous, a little fussy. His home is beautiful, well-appointed, and he takes such good care of it. David takes such good care of everything he loves. He takes good care of his mama, who lives right next door. He takes good care of his brother. He takes good care of his partner. Even takes good care of the wild birds that visit his yard, that have now made his yard their home. They have a nest there, the mockingbirds he's been caring for years. He's just a caring person. And he noticed some CDs that had spilled on his floor somehow. And he got up to straighten them up. And the one CD that had spilled out of the rest and was setting separate was Peebo Bryson. After we had talked last night about his passing, it was like God was giving my friend a sign and saying, thank you for recognizing his talent and thank you for mourning, because he was such a spectacular performer. But prayers going out to Mr. Peebo Bryson's family and those who loved him. And for David, who just appreciated him so much and has such a tender heart. We'll be back. 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

0: You've called the Delilah Show. Who might this be?
1: This is Caitlin.
0: Hi, Caitlin. What can I do for you?
1: I was just calling because I am absolutely crazy about a boy named Cody. We've been together 8 months now, and I know I'm young, and people tell me I'm naive and things like that. I feel like I've grown a lot with him, and he makes me want to be a better person, and I love him with all my heart.
0: How old are you?
1: We're both 19.
0: Well, you are young, but many people were parenting at 19 and are still together today, so...
1: And the best part about it is we're in a long-distance relationship, and we've actually been able to make it work really well so far.
0: Well, the good thing about long-distance relationships is you get to know the person through and through.
1: Yeah.
0: So let me play a song for you.
1: Thank you so much.

is just about time for me to slip out of here. I'll be here an hour longer to take your requests and dedications, to smooth off the rough edges of your Wednesday, to ease you into a dreamy state of mind, so you're not lying there going over and over and over things in your head. I'm glad you found us. Stick around.

0: thanks for calling. Who is this?
1: Hi, this is Keisha.
0: What can I do for ya?
1: Well, I just wanted to call, and I wanted you to pick out a song for me, because I'm going through a rough time. I go to university, and I was dating a football player, and, basically, from one day to the next, he just stopped talking to me. We had gotten into a fight, the usual fights we get into, but this time was different, and he hasn't answered my calls, answered my texts, and he's cheated on me before, so I was hoping you could find a song for me.
0: Okay, but you just said he's cheated on you before.
1: Yes, he has.
0: So this is nothing. Before. This is nothing new.
1: No.
0: But why are you? Why is your heart breaking, and why are you reaching out to try to reconnect with somebody who treats you so poorly?
1: Yeah, that's right. And that's all my mom and my friends have been saying. So.
0: Well, if let's just take who's your best friend in the world.
1: I'd have to say a girl named Jackie.
0: Okay, so if Jackie were dating a guy who cheated on her and then cheated on her again and then just quit communicating with her out of the blue, would you say, gosh, Jackie, you really should try harder?
1: No.
0: What would you say?
1: I would say, leave him alone. Don't call him. Don't text him. Just, you deserve better.
0: Put your shoulders back.
1: Yes.
0: And take a deep breath. And repeat after me, I will not
1: allow someone
0: to treat me
1: with less than dignity
0: and respect.
1: Thank you so much.
0: Good luck, honey.
1: Thank you.
0: Bye-bye.

0: appreciate the fact that you are here. I hope that there is peace in your heart. You know, one of the reasons that my show has been on late at night for most of my career, I've been on the radio for a long time, but nights are when the boogeyman comes out. During the day, you're busy, you're working, you're going here, you're going there, but nights are tough, aren't they? Especially if you're not with the one you love. Especially if you're laying there and there's a hole in your heart and you're just aching. Physically, you can feel it inside, aching to be with the one you love. Nights are so painful. And that's where I sneak in, because I can be here sort of like a band-aid on that ache in your heart. The songs can fill your soul with sweet repose. And hopefully the words and stories will help you to realize that tomorrow's another day and you are going to make it through the night. You're listening to Delilah.
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3: Tonight
4: down to 60. On Thursday, mostly sunny, a high of 86. And on Friday, sunny with a high of 85. Showers return over the weekend. I'm Chief Meteorologist Jeff Lyons with your 14 First Alert forecast on 104 FM WIKY.

Bruce Garman Sr. sent me the sweetest letter, and I couldn't wait to share it with him, with his sweetheart, with you via the airwaves. Bruce says, Delilah, I want to tell you a story about two kids that met in elementary school. She was in second grade, he was in third. They became friends, their families became friends. They attended the same elementary school, the same middle school. As kids, they played together. They even attended the same church. All just good childhood friends. At age 18, he left for the U.S. Marine Corps, and she began missing him. They started writing letters to each other, and things became serious. At age 19 and 20, these two kids were married, and they've never looked back. Today, 40 years later, their love for each other is stronger than it's ever been. God has blessed them with three wonderful children and a lifetime of memories to cherish. This is the true life story of me and my wife, Bruce and Carla. And I want the world to know that I thank God for this lifelong blessing that He gave to me when I was only 8 years old. People often ask, how did we do it? Our answer is simple. We always put God first. When your love for each other is real, you can endure anything. God bless you all. From this couple, Bruce and his bride, celebrating their 40th anniversary. Bruce and Carla, congratulations. I am so glad you made it through the years.

0: Time for me to say goodnight. If I didn't get to your request or your dedication, I apologize. Have a wonderful Thursday and do me a favor. Take some time out of your Thursday schedule to slow down and love someone. Good night. 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

0: Hi, you've called Delilah. Who is this?
1: Hi, Delilah. 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How are you?
0: Robin, I could not ask for more. Thank you. God has richly blessed me.
1: And he has me, too.
0: What can I do for you?
1: Well, the reason I'm calling tonight is because I have met the absolute love of my life. He is my soulmate. We have clicked on every level possible, and I just love him dearly. And I want to dedicate a song. I would like for you to pick it out. And to be quite frank with you, I didn't think I was going to get through.
0: And you did. So now you're a little nervous. What is the love of your life's name?
1: His name is Jeff. And we live about an hour apart. We only get to see each other on weekends. He works days, I work evenings. So it's in, and I'm a single mother. So I have to be home for my daughter. And he is just absolutely wonderful and would do anything in this world for me, and I would do anything for him, and I just love him. He's an amazing man, and I'm very blessed that he has come into my life.
0: Listen to you grinning.
1: I am.
0: I know. I can see it from here.
1: Yes, absolutely. He's just an amazing person, and I can't wait to spend the rest of my life with him.
0: I will play a song to let him know that.
1: Well, thank you. And you have a lovely evening, and I love your show.
0: Thanks, honey.

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2: Clear tonight, down to 60. On Thursday, mostly sunny, a high of 86. And on Friday, sunny with a high of 85. Showers return over the weekend. I'm Chief Meteorologist Jeff Lyons with your 14 First Alert forecast on 104 FM WIKY.

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0: 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Handy Blues and Barbecue Festival, the 35th. 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We'll hear the highlights.
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13: Clear tonight, down to 60. On Thursday, mostly sunny, a high of 86. And on Friday, sunny with a high of 85. Showers return over the weekend. I'm Chief Meteorologist Jeff Lyons with your 14 First Alert forecast on 104 FM WIKY.

0: 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And this year is the 35th anniversary of the festival. Some of the best blues musicians in the world will be performing. 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For festival schedule and information, go to our website, WIKY.com.
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2: Clear tonight, down to 60. On Thursday, mostly sunny, a high of 86. And on Friday, sunny with a high of 85. Showers return over the weekend. I'm Chief Meteorologist Jeff Lyons with your 14 First Alert forecast on 104 FM WIKY.

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9: WIKY Tri-State Weather.
10: Clear tonight, down to 60. On Thursday, mostly sunny, a high of 86. And on Friday, sunny with a high of 85. Showers return over the weekend. I'm Chief Meteorologist Jeff Lyons with your 14 First Alert forecast on 104 FM WIKY.

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2: Clear tonight, down to 60. On Thursday, mostly sunny, a high of 86. And on Friday, sunny with a high of 85. Showers return over the weekend. I'm Chief Meteorologist Jeff Lyons with your 14 First Alert forecast on 104 FM WIKY.

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0: 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Handy Blues and Barbecue Festival, the 35th. It's coming to Henderson on the 17th. Anita Watkins from the festival drops by. 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

0: 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And this year is the 35th anniversary of the festival. Some of the best blues musicians in the world will be performing. 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
16: Clear tonight, down to 60. On Thursday, mostly sunny, a high of 86. And on Friday, sunny with a high of 85. Showers return over the weekend. I'm Chief Meteorologist Jeff Lyons with your 14 First Alert forecast on 104 FM WIKY.

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2: Clear tonight, down to 60. On Thursday, mostly sunny, a high of 86. And on Friday, sunny with a high of 85. Showers return over the weekend. I'm Chief Meteorologist Jeff Lyons with your 14 First Alert forecast on 104 FM WIKY.

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0: 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Handy Blues and Barbecue Festival, the 35th. 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We'll hear the highlights.
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14: WIKY Tri-State Weather.
15: Clear tonight, down to 60. On Thursday, mostly sunny, a high of 86. And on Friday, sunny with a high of 85. Showers return over the weekend. I'm Chief Meteorologist Jeff Lyons with your 14 First Alert forecast on 104 FM WIKY.

0: 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And this year is the 35th anniversary of the festival. Some of the best blues musicians in the world will be performing. Yeah. And of course, the festival is always free to attend. For festival schedule and information, go to our website, WIKY.com.
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2: Clear tonight, down to 60. On Thursday, mostly sunny, a high of 86. And on Friday, sunny with a high of 85. Showers return over the weekend. I'm Chief Meteorologist Jeff Lyons with your 14 First Alert forecast on 104 FM WIKY.

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0: 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We'll hear the highlights.
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13: W-I-K-Y, Tri-State Weather. Clear tonight, down to 60. On Thursday, mostly sunny, a high of 86. And on Friday, sunny with a high of 85. Showers return over the weekend. I'm Chief Meteorologist Jeff Lyons with your 14 First Alert forecast on 104 FM WIKY.

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2: Sunny this morning, a few clouds during the afternoon, then becoming mostly sunny, a tad warmer, highs at 86. Then for tonight, partly cloudy, lows will dip to 64. Friday, a mix of sun and clouds, a few more clouds around at times. Winds gusting up to 20 with a high of 87. Partly cloudy on Friday night, lows will dip to 70. Saturday has been trending drier. Mix of sun and clouds on Saturday, just a 10% chance of a pop-up storm during the afternoon. Highs at 90. I'm meteorologist Byron Douglas for 104.1 WIKY.
3: I checked radar. It is clear, a little more humidity, but still very pleasant. 59 degrees right now on the west side of Evansville at WIKY.

0: 4FM WIKY Miley Cyrus. Good morning. It is 5:09. Yes, it's Thursday, the 4th of June. It's a beautiful morning. It really is. I love that. Here it is, 5:10. Look, you know, we got a rosy sunrise underway. The traffic for you is relatively light. These are all things that are looking awfully good. We got Byron Douglas on duty. He is our meteorologist, and here we go.
1: Here's your 14 First Alert forecast. Warmer today, sunny this morning, then mostly sunny during the afternoon. Highs at 86. Partly cloudy tonight, lows will dip to 64. A mix of sun and clouds on Friday, a tad warmer, highs up to 87. And then a few changes on Saturday. Saturday has been trending drier. A mix of sun and clouds, I've included just a 10% chance of a pop-up storm during the afternoon.
0: Right.
1: High temps will be near 90.
0: Near 90, it's summertime. Yes, it's summertime. You gotta love that. Beautiful morning, as I said, 59 degrees. At WIKY.

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0: 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Good morning. It is 5:21. It's a summer day. Could this be the beginning? Well, I don't know. Yesterday looked pretty good, too. Gorgeous day yesterday. Here we go. Meteorologist Byron Douglas.
1: Here's your 14 First Alert forecast. Warmer today, sunny this morning, then mostly sunny during the afternoon. Highs at 86. Partly cloudy tonight, lows will dip to 64. A mix of sun and clouds on Friday, a tad warmer, highs up to 87. And then a few changes on Saturday. Saturday has been trending drier. A mix of sun and clouds, I've included just a 10% chance of a pop-up storm during the afternoon. High temps will be near 90.
0: Absolutely lovely. It really is. Radar is clear. Check that. Entire region looks good. A little more humidity. You already can kind of feel that, but, you know, it's not bad at all. Not at all. At 521, we have 59 degrees at WIKY.

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1: ABC News, I'm Sherry Preston. For the first time, Congress has approved a war powers resolution that would halt U.S. military action in Iran, the House passing it along party lines, but four Republicans moving over to approve it as well. The resolution is mostly symbolic and is expected to have little effect on the conflict. Israel and Lebanon have agreed to a new ceasefire that includes a series of security zones where Hezbollah militants would be banned. Israeli Ambassador Yaakov Leiter.
2: If Hezbollah is intent on disrupting the ceasefire, the result is going to be on them.
1: Hezbollah was not included in the discussions. The price of oil ticking up again, global trading near $100 a barrel. The Ebola outbreak in Central Africa is still growing, but the head of the World Health Organization says the response is catching up. The suspect in the Bakersfield, California hostage standoff has been identified. He's a registered sex offender who had apparently been angry about a prior conviction. This is ABC News.
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4: From ABC News, Wall Street Now. Rising tension in the Middle East means surging oil prices and pressure on stocks. Brent crude was up Wednesday after attacks launched by both the U.S. and Iran. The international benchmark is again approaching $100 a barrel. The Dow Jones, meanwhile, plunged 621 points yesterday to close at 50,687. The S&P slid 0.75%. The NASDAQ composite gave up 0.9. Dow futures this morning were higher, while the NASDAQ and Standard & Poor's were set to open lower. A broad sell-off in tech shares in the United States has hammered stocks in Asia. Japan's SoftBank Group, the investment giant that recently overtook Toyota as Japan's most valuable company, fell more than 11% overnight. Dunkin' hopes to make this a pink summer. The company's launched a new collaboration with Barbie in drinks like Pink Pineapple and Pink Daydream Refreshers. Separately, the donut and coffee chain is offering $6 value meals. Jim Ryan, ABC News.
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4: Well, right now, as it stands, no reports of traffic accidents. If you do see a slowdown or an accident, be sure to call me at Star 104. Amy Adams, WIKY Traffic Watch.
5: Mostly sunny skies, a few clouds during the afternoon. A tad warmer today, highs at 86. It's about 5 degrees above average. Partly cloudy tonight, lows will dip to 64. A mix of sun and clouds on Friday. Breezy at times, winds gusting up to 20, highs at 87. Saturday, a mix of sun and clouds. A pop-up storm is possible during the afternoon, highs at 90. Better chances for scattered thunderstorms on Sunday with high temps in the mid-80s. I'm meteorologist Byron Douglas with weather updates all day from 104.1 WIKY.
6: Currently, it is 59.
7: Actually, cut the grass yesterday. I know, it's the first time I wasn't browbeat into doing it. I actually volunteered. It was cool. It was nice.
6: Yeah.
7: It was breezy. So today, you know, I can enjoy my cut grass.
6: There you go.
7: And then tomorrow I got to cut it again. Amy, good morning.
4: Hey, good morning.
7: All right, we talked about this yesterday. In fact, you had this story, the new public restroom in downtown Evansville. We haven't really talked about the Portland Loo. Now, they call it the Portland. Why do they call it the Portland Loo? Because it's from Portland? Is it Oregon or is it Portland, Maine?
4: If I remember right, I think they have those in Portland, too. Because at one point in time, they did have a person called the Portland Pooper.
7: The Portland Pooper.
4: He would go and poop in people's yards. And
7: again, is this Maine or is this in Oregon?
4: No, at Oregon.
7: In Oregon, okay. Mm-hmm. So the Portland Pooper apparently inspired this. And why not?
4: Yeah, why?
7: Now, what makes it so special? Has anyone been in it yet? I mean, do you know what it's about? Have you seen any sort of, diagram or anything?
4: I mean, I've seen the inside, not in person, but in pictures. And I think it's just, you know, it's close to the Ford Center. And people, you know, can go and use it if they need to. And I don't know. It's next to the bus stop, too.
7: All right. Now, is this is this like a one-hauler or what?
4: From the pictures I've seen, yes.
7: Okay.
4: And they're supposed to build another one. I forgot where exactly, but it's going to be in downtown Evansville.
6: Okay, so. Now, I heard something yesterday. Now, was there something that was broken in there?
7: Yeah, the handles.
6: Okay.
4: And they knew about it, and they were waiting on parts, but apparently somebody got in there and got stuck anyway, so.
7: So I had to call the fire department, right?
4: Yeah.
7: So, you have to call the fire department to spring you from the toilet.
4: Yeah, I mean, when you got to go, you got to go, you know?
7: I guess so.
4: Yeah.
7: All right. Well, no, I'm thinking right now it's such a novelty. People are just going to, you know, swing by and take a whiz just to say they did it.
6: Well, it's interesting because I drove past because I live not far from there. And I couldn't find it.
7: Really?
6: I mean, I didn't see it. So, but I was driving, so I really couldn't,
7: Diane, we're counting on you. At the garage sale last year, you went to the pink porta potty.
6: I know, I christened it. It was nice.
7: This is your neighborhood. We want to know. I want a full report on the Portland Loop.
6: I'm going to try and find it, you know?
4: It's near the Mets bus station. Okay, I think that's around, 6th Avenue, 5th Avenue?
6: Literally, if I come out my garage and I take a right, I drive past that Mets bus station.
7: All right, now if you get locked in, call me. Don't call the fire department.
6: Okay.
7: Okay. So I'm going to record that.
4: Yeah, $275,000.
7: Yes.
4: And the handles didn't work. Come on.
7: Yes. Yeah. I want to know how much the handle's going to cost. $275,000 for an outhouse.
4: Yeah.
7: Amazing. Okay,

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13: Good morning. It is 547.
14: It is going to be sunny and then warmer this afternoon. High about 86 right now. It is 50.

0: 42 years ago today, it was June 4th, 1984, Bruce Springsteen released an album. That album contained 7 top 10 singles. I'm on Fire, Glory Days, Dancing in the Dark, 7 weeks at the top of the chart. I'm sorry, I picked the wrong
1: I was like, what are you doing?
0: I picked the wrong Springsteen. Hold on just a second. Here we go. I'm sorry. Well, Born to Run, Born in the USA. Okay. Dancing in the Dark from the album was his biggest single ever. But this is the title track.

0: 94FM, WIKY, and Bruce Springsteen, Born in the USA. That album released on this day, 1984. Good morning. It is 5:52.
1: Going to be sunny early, then mostly sunny and warmer, a high about 86. Right now it is 59.
0: Henry Ford made the first successful run of his horseless carriage. Nighttime drive through Detroit 130 years ago today.
1: Wow.
0: 1896. In 1937, an Oklahoma grocery store owner named Sylvan Goldman invented the shopping cart.
1: Ooh, and the rest is history.
0: How about that? I bet the first one had a wonky wheel, too. The Monkees won the Emmy for Best Outstanding Comedy Series in this day, 1967. They're all on YouTube. Full episodes are on YouTube. And a few years ago, I decided, you know, I haven't seen the Monkees in a long time. Thought I'd watch.
1: Hasn't aged well.
0: No, it hasn't. And that really...
1: It's too bad.
0: Yeah, really. Speaking of showbiz, it was 44 years ago today that it was released. You're going to find it because you're going to absolutely love this. All right, you ready? I didn't pull the wrong one, I don't think, this time. Star Trek II, The Wrath of Khan. And that was not a prosthetic chest that Ricardo Montalban was wearing. It was his real chest.
1: He worked out. That dude kept himself in shape.
0: I'm telling you. Khan was something else. Okay, another one that was released on this day. It was actually 44 years ago today.
2: They're here.
0: Poltergeist. That was a good movie.
1: It was a good movie.
0: And it starred Mr. Incredible.
1: That's it.
0: So there we go. Let's see. Young Elvis beat out the chubby Elvis in a nationwide vote for which Elvis should be featured on the U.S. postage stamp. 1992, Diane.
1: I remember. I was still working in retail, and I did a complete Elvis window because we had sweatshirts and T-shirts with that stamp on it.
0: Ooh, awesome.
1: And it was a lot of fun to do that. I had a TV in there playing the 68 special.
0: Now, did you... you still have the stamps, of course.
1: I do.
0: Are they framed?
1: No, I actually have them in my file cabinet.
0: I see.
1: Along with my Betty White stamps.
0: Oh, yeah, that's right. Betty White had a stamp, too. All right, cool. Still to come here on the Wiki Morning Show, we're going to be talking to Governor Mike Braun. We'll do that here in just a little while on the Wiki Morning Show. Anticipating a call from the governor's office this morning. We've got money in the Wiki Word.
1: We do, $825.
0: That is on the way. And a pair of tickets to see Straight No Chaser. Do that before 6:30. It's 5:54.
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18: This morning's news is brought to you by Hyundai of Evansville from the WIKY Newsroom. I'm Amy Adams. A teen in Henderson was stabbed Tuesday night during a fight. Siva McGriff, Ramikia Rakim, and a minor were arrested after someone was stabbed in the leg. Authorities later learned of a planned meeting at Kemmel Park to settle an ongoing dispute. HPD says cell phone video confirmed a knife was used by the arrested juvenile. They were charged with assault and wanton endangerment. McGriff and Rakim were charged with unlawful transaction with a minor due to knowingly bringing them to a park to fight. An Evansville mother is arrested after a visit from Child Protective Services. Sheriff deputies were called to a home on 12th Avenue after children were found living in a garage. The garage had no running water, no heat or air, and a mattress was blocking the overhead garage door. The children were allowed to use the restroom at night, but preferred to use a bucket. Adriana Scott is charged with neglect of a dependent. The children are in CPS custody. An Evansville woman has been sentenced to 2 years probation after she was charged in a man's overdose death. Last year, Raven Young was recharged with dealing a controlled substance resulting in the death of Zachary Gooden and conspiracy to deal a narcotic drug. A plea reduced her charges. Todd Gardner was also charged in the case in 2021. He was sentenced to 3 years of probation.
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18: Folkman Road in Evansville will be closed between Highway 41 and Corf Road today for pipe installation. See an accident or slowdown? Call me at Star 104. Amy Adams, WIKY Traffic Watch.
19: Sunny this morning, a few clouds during the afternoon, then becoming mostly sunny, a tad warmer, highs at 86. Then for tonight, partly cloudy, lows will dip to 64. Friday, a mix of sun and clouds, a few more clouds around at times. Winds gusting up to 20 with a high of 87. Partly cloudy on Friday night, lows will dip to 70. Saturday has been trending drier. Mix of sun and clouds on Saturday, just a 10% chance of a pop-up storm during the afternoon. Highs at 90. I'm meteorologist Byron Douglas for 104.1 WIKY.
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0: Good morning. Get a 604. Nice chunk of change in the Wiki Word.
1: $825.
0: That's hard to argue with. All right, the word coming up, your first shot of the day, straight ahead here. So stand by. Before 6:30, we're going to take a journey back to the 90s. Straight No Chaser tickets. How about

0: 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This is the one about vampires, right?
1: Yes, it is.
0: Okay. Not 1,000 miles, 1,000 years.
1: Might take him 1,000 years to travel those 1,000 miles, but no, this is the vampire song.
0: How true, how true. 1,000 years and they're still in high school. Is that correct?
1: Mm-hmm.
0: Okay. Okay.
1: I know. Ugh.
0: Been 17 a while. Is that
1: yes.
0: correct? Okay. 6:09 now at WIKY.
1: Sunny early, then continuing the sunshine, but warmer today. High about 86. It is currently 59.
0: All right, this is getting to be semi-big bucks here. Wiki word. How much?
1: $825. All right. 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All right. 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

0: 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It is 6:13.
1: It is going to be sunny and warmer today. High about 86. It's currently 59.
0: Well, everything I've heard, everything I've read, ticks are really bad this season. In Indiana, I know, but probably Kentucky as well. And I've had a few Kentucky ticks on me, let me tell you. All right, so here we go. I think we're all on the same page.
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0: That's real important. 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
1: Sunny, warmer today. High about 86. Right now it is 59.
0: All right. The NBA playoffs underway. Game one, San Antonio, Texas.
2: The Knicks fans who made their way to South Texas will celebrate. We had a prize fight of a game one. Back and forth we went. The Knicks land the first haymaker and take game one. Knicks 105, Spurs 95 to go up 1-0.
0: Yeah, I guess the Knicks came from behind the whole nine yards.
1: It was... They are the hottest team right now, I'm telling you.
0: Absolutely. So here we go. It continues game one. It goes to the Knicks.

0: 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Olivia Dean, Man I Need. Good morning. It is 6:22.
1: Sunny, warmer today. Highs in the mid-80s. It's still clear in 59.
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0: Well, this week, back to the 90s, and we have your tickets this December to see what's always a sellout here in Evansville, and that is Straight No Chaser, El National Events Plaza. This will be December 17th. Tickets, by the way, are on sale now, but we got a pair of freebies right here. What's our category?
1: Nothing but net.
0: Nothing but net.
1: In honor of the NBA Finals.
0: Awesome.
1: All right. In the 1993 NBA Finals, this future NBA Hall of Famer was tasked with guarding the great Michael Jordan. Was it A, Karl Malone, B, Charles Barkley, or C, Magic Johnson?
0: An unenviable task.
1: Oh, my gosh. Yes.
0: All right, here it is. Listen up.
1: All right, in the 1993 NBA Finals, this future NBA Hall of Famer was tasked with guarding the great Michael Jordan. yeah, I don't know why I'm thinking that. A, Karl Malone, B, Charles Barkley, or C, Magic Johnson.
0: Because he could dribble and moonwalk at the same time.
1: He could do it all.
0: All right, what do you think? 812-451-2104. First one in with the right answer. You're on your way to Straight No Chaser. How about that? All right, good luck from WIKY. 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
1: Sunny, warmer today, high about 86. Still relatively low humidity. Right now it's 59.
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13: Ladies and gentlemen, I'm about to travel through time. I bid you adieu.
0: Who's this?
14: This is Debbie.
1: Hi, Debbie. How are you?
14: I'm great. How are you guys?
0: Good, good. Where are you?
14: I'm at home.
0: Oh, a little warm.
1: Warm glow for Debbie.
0: A little warm glow for Debbie. All right, Debbie, here we go. Let's journey back to the 90s, our category.
1: Nothing but net. In the 1993 NBA Finals, this future NBA Hall of Famer was guarding Michael Jordan. Was it A, Karl Malone, B, Charles Barkley, or C, Magic Johnson?
14: B, Charles Barkley.
0: That's Charles Barkley. I mean, you've heard about it, you know. If it was Charles Barkley.
1: Oh, yeah.
0: You heard about it.
1: You know the thing with Charles Barkley? He's in the Hall of Fame twice. He's in the Hall of Fame as Charles Barkley, but also a member of the Dream Team.
0: That's right. Mm-hmm. Wow. That's awesome. I love Charles Barkley.
1: He's a riot.
0: Debbie, you have successfully journeyed back to the 90s.
1: Debbie, congratulations. We've got two tickets for you to go to see Straight No Chaser coming to town December 17th.
14: Thank you so much.
0: May we be the first to wish you a Merry Christmas, Debbie.
14: Thank you. I appreciate that.

0: 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Here's what's trending in the WIKY newsroom.
1: I'm Amy Adams. A woman is charged with neglect and battery after she threatened to kill her own daughter. Some Ford owners look for a recall notice in the mail. And a Henderson Rehab Center is opening a new addition to its facility. For complete stories, go to WIKY.com.
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1: Watch for changing traffic patterns on the Lloyd. This is between Barker and Wabash. Westbound traffic will merge to one lane and shift to the south side of the Lloyd east of Wabash. And left turns onto St. Joe will be closed in both directions. This is going on through around June the 9th. See an accident or slow down? Call me at Star 104. Amy Adams, WIKY Traffic Watch.
2: Sunny this morning, a few clouds during the afternoon, then becoming mostly sunny, a tad warmer, highs at 86. Then for tonight, partly cloudy, lows will dip to 64. Friday, a mix of sun and clouds, a few more clouds around at times. Winds gusting up to 20 with a high of 87. Partly cloudy on Friday night, lows will dip to 70. Saturday has been trending drier. Mix of sun and clouds on Saturday, just a 10% chance of a pop-up storm during the afternoon. Highs at 90. I'm meteorologist Byron Douglas for 104.1 WIKY.
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3: $825.
9: That's some serious money now. Looks like Saturday's trending drier, according to meteorologist Byron Douglas. We're going to talk to that. Hold his feet to the fire. Do that here in less than an hour. Holiday World tickets coming a little later on this morning. The Handy Blues Fest coming to Henderson next week. We've got information on that. Our friend Anita will, from the fest, will be dropping by a little after 8:30. And we're anticipating a call from Indiana Governor Mike Braun this morning to talk to him about a few things. I'm especially curious to see if there's any more progress on that Chicago Bears stadium moving to Indiana. All right. Also, Diane bought something. She's in and has something now she's never owned in her life. It's another jaw-dropper. From Diane Douglas, stand by. Right now, it's time for the Pledge of Allegiance of WIQI. That's a service of Casey Fuqua State Farm, here to help life go right.

0: 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And the way you make me feel. Good morning. It is 641.
1: It is going to be beautiful today. Mostly sunny, highs in the mid-80s. It's 59.
0: All right, fantastic. Don't forget, now we've got Holiday World tickets a little later on. We've got a lot of money in the Wiki Word. Eight and a quarter?
1: Yeah, 825. Yep.
0: Right, awesome. And something that, you know, over the years here with Diane, we've dealt a lot with food, and we talked about this a little bit. I don't believe that. I used to say that Diane was a food snob, but I've changed my mind. I think she has a sophisticated palate. She can't be a snob because she tries everything.
1: And I don't like everything, but I'll try it.
0: Right. You know, exactly. You know, I mean, you'll give us an honest appraisal. And there are some things that have popped up over the years that we just find jaw-dropping. Like, for example, here on the Wiki Morning Show Live, she's had a Pop-Tart. She had never had a Pop-Tart. She had never had a White Castle slider. She had never had a... You did like those.
1: I really thought they were good. I liked them a lot.
0: All right. That was the last one you ever had.
1: Mm-hmm. It's, you know, it just isn't in my, you know, wheelhouse.
0: Right. Macaroni and cheese. First time she tried Kraft macaroni and cheese was deep fried at the Vandenberg Humane Society Fall Festival booth. Man, that's the way to try it.
1: Hey, it was delicious.
0: That was the way to go.

0: It is a tuxedo cat.
1: Yeah, I've actually seen this thing. All right, so it looks like Coco, except it's...
0: It's a Lego.
1: It's a Lego set.
0: Okay, now I want to get another one. I want to get the tabby because I have Gracie who...
1: Do they have
0: tabby. A... They have them, but it's not the right color.
1: Oh.
0: Okay, it's not Gracie's coloring.
1: Oh, okay.
0: So, and the thing is, if you notice, this is where Lego's brilliant, okay? I'm going to post this picture a little in just a few minutes, but... It comes with no whiskers. If you want whiskers, you got to buy them separately.
1: No way.
0: Yes.
1: That's amazing. I'll give you some fishing line. You can do that.
0: There you go.
1: Here's what I'm thinking is you're going to build the cat and Coco is going to come by and knock it off the shelf.
0: Well, of course she will because she's still, you know, she's almost a year old now. So she's still got a lot of kitten in her.
1: That is awesome. That is awesome. This will not be your first.
0: No.
1: No. I predict Star Wars in your future.
0: No, I want the Aston Martin DB5.
1: All right, we can fix you up with that. 644 at WIQY.
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0: 104FM WIKY, as amazing as it sounds, that is their biggest hit, Aerosmith's biggest hit.
1: I know.
0: I don't want to miss a thing from Armageddon. Good morning. It is 6:52.
1: Beautiful day again today. A little more humidity, but nothing horrible. Mostly sunny, high about 86. It's 61 now.
0: In the news, true crime. Guy's a French priest, and he's in Detroit, the St. Joseph Shrine in Detroit. His name is Reverend Canon Jean-Baptiste Comin. How about that?
1: Wow.
0: He ran down an 18-year-old suspect accused of stealing a car before crashing it outside of St. Joseph. Apparently, the priest, he saw the guy running from the scene, so he kicked in the crime fighter mode. Gave chase, tackled the guy, held him down.
1: Wow.
0: Check it out.
2: Grabbed him, put him down. He's resisting a lot, trying to run away, definitely. And so I had to, unfortunately, give him a few punches and hurt my hand a little bit. Nothing major, but making sure that there was no threat, since I didn't know if he had a gun, if he had a weapon. It was definitely suspicious behavior. And as soon as I had the police officers take care of this gentleman, I rushed back to the lady, make sure she needed the anointing of the six, blessing or something. I was there, too, with the medics. Had to do my prayers as usual and have dinner with the community.
3: Wow. Just another day.
2: Just another in the D.
0: That's amazing.
1: What a night. I mean, he's like, oh, yeah, you know, just another day. And I had to do my other stuff.
0: I love it. Now, that's a priest.
1: That
0: right
1: is.
0: There.
1: Woo, baby.
0: 6:53 at WIKY.
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0: Hey, good morning. It is 6:56.
1: Well, it is going to be sunny and warmer this afternoon, a high about 86. It's currently 61.
0: All right, we're anticipating a call from Governor Mike Braun of Indiana. We'll be talking with him and welcome him back to the Wiki Morning Show coming up here sometime between 7 and 8. Be listening for that. We're going to talk to Byron Douglas about the forecast. Already Saturday looking dry, so it looks like a real great summer weekend.
1: I know. Ooh, baby.
0: We're talking Holiday World. We're talking Splash and Safari. We're talking perfect weather for Evansville City pools, for the Burdett Park Aquatic Center. Yeah. We need to go to the islands. Jimmy Cliff.

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1: From the WIKY newsroom, I'm Amy Adams. A woman is charged with neglect and battery after she threatened to kill her own child. APD was called to the 1600 block of Illinois Street after an intoxicated Melissa McKinney told her caseworker to come and get her daughter. McKinney was on the porch yelling when officers arrived. She then went inside and locked the door. She continued to cuss and expose herself to officers. Once police kicked in her door, she was taken into custody. Court records show McKinney had been arrested several times in the past, including at least four times for child neglect. The child was safely removed from the home. Ford issued a recall for almost 420,000 of its vehicles due to seatbelt issues that may result in an injury if a crash occurs. ABC's Michelle Franzen has details.
2: The National Highway Traffic Safety Administration says in a report that the recall includes certain Ford Expedition and Lincoln Navigator vehicles with the model years 2018 through 2022. The issue involves seatbelts that could lock inadvertently, not allowing them to retract or extend, and that could raise the risk of a crash. The company says it's aware of one injury. Vehicle owners will receive a notification in the mail about the recall. Michelle Franzen, ABC News.
1: The Warm Recovery Center in Henderson is opening a new addition to its facility. The Hub will be a safe and positive place for women needing to connect with others while in recovery. The center will feature games including PlayStation consoles, ping pong, and pool. Anyone 18 or older can purchase a $10 monthly membership. There will be no charge for ages 13 to 17, but they must be accompanied by an adult. The Hub will be open Monday through Friday from 4 p.m. to 9 p.m. and on weekends from noon to 5. An open house is scheduled for June 20th.
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1: Davis County road crews will be out today mowing on U.S. 431, Kentucky 54, and Kentucky 140, and brush cutting on U.S. 60. If you do see an accident or slowdown, call me at Star 104. Amy Adams, WIKY Traffic Watch.
3: Mostly sunny skies, a few clouds during the afternoon. A tad warmer today, highs at 86. It's about 5 degrees above average. Partly cloudy tonight, lows will dip to 64. A mix of sun and clouds on Friday. Breezy at times, winds gusting up to 20, highs at 87. Saturday, a mix of sun and clouds. A pop-up storm is possible during the afternoon, highs at 90. Better chances for scattered thunderstorms on Sunday with high temps in the mid-80s. I'm meteorologist Byron Douglas with weather updates all day from 104.1 WIKY.
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7: Good morning. It is 7:04. We are just a couple of minutes away from today's Wiki Word. The jackpot is worth giving it a try.
4: Yeah, $825.
7: Look, that's $825. 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Always does. 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You have time. It doesn't take just a couple of minutes, and Diane will give you the word. Give it a try. Why not? Play every day. Also, still to come, conversation with Indiana Governor Mike Braun. We'll do that here before 8 o'clock. We'll be calling from the governor's office. And we've got the Holiday World tickets a little later on, too, and the culture quiz. Be listening. Plus, WC Handy Blues Festival coming in a couple of weeks to Henderson. Our friend Anita will drop by. We'll hear about it. She'll be listening.
1: Okay.
7: Our celebrity birthday today is Noah Wiley.
1: Ooh.
7: ER and now The Pitt. Love that show. Noah Wiley, how old is the doctor? We'll find out in a moment, but first.
8: It's the Kids Birthday Club! Yay!
4: Happy birthday to Braden Twiddell of Evansville. Braden is 11 today.
7: Hayden Adams of Newburgh, happy 10th birthday.
4: All right, so we got a 50-50 shot. 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
8: Happy birthday!
4: Congratulations, Hayden. 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
7: He was young Dr. John Carter on ER, and now he's in, you know, on The Pitt on Mac. And The Pitt was supposed to be, like, you know, picking up his character many years later, and they couldn't, I guess, get the copyrights or whatever squared away. But, you know, it doesn't take a lot of imagination. It's not a big stretch. And he's doing terrific now. Just one award after another. If you're not hooked on The Pitt, I don't know what's the matter with you. Noah Wiley, how old is he today?
4: I'm going to say, I think he's probably in his mid-50s. I'm going to say he's 55. Yes!
7: He's very, very
4: young. He was young on ER.
7: Absolutely.
4: You know, like 20.
7: All right, it was great. There was a commercial featuring a whole bunch of TV doctors, including Dr. Carter from ER. I'll share that with you after Adele.

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1: Going to be mostly sunny, warmer today, a little tick more humid, a high about 86. It's currently 61.
0: Our celebrity birthday today is actor Noah Wiley. He's 55, Dr. John Carter on ER, but now he's on The Pitt on Max and Hulu, and I highly recommend it. It is an app. It'll suck you in. And it's kind of like 24. Remember 24 with Kiefer Sullivan?
1: Oh, yeah.
0: But with this, is they call it The Pitt because it's an emergency room in Pittsburgh. And it's, instead of like 24 hours, what it is it's a single shift in the ER.
1: I can see how that would be extremely compelling.
0: Oh, it's amazing. Absolutely amazing. Now, back about 10 years ago, there was a commercial. Cigna did a new commercial. A bunch of famous they got a whole bunch of famous TV doctors together. And they're trying, the idea is to try to get you to see real doctors and take care of your health. Now, see if you can guess how many you recognize here in this.
2: Scalpel.
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2: Doctor poses.
0: That's awesome. Alan Alda, okay, from MASH. ER, that was Dr. McDreamy, Patrick Dempsey. From Grey's Anatomy, of course.
1: Donald Faison, yeah.
0: Yeah, yeah. Scrubs. Mm-hmm. Noah Wiley from ER. And Lisa Edelstein from House. I forgot about House.
1: I love it.
0: That's great. So happy 55th to Noah Wiley. All right, here we go. Let's get to the Wiki Word.
1: Well, in the Wiki Word, the Wiki Word jackpot, $825. 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All right? 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

0: 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It is 7:17.
1: Going to be sunny and warmer today with a high about 86. It's currently 62.
0: All right. It looks pretty good. I mean, the extended forecast, and we're talking to meteorologist Byron Douglas about this here in just a little bit. But, yeah, I mean, it looks like just a perhaps chance, a 10% chance for showers on Saturday.
2: You mean to tell me that I busted my hump to mow the grass last night because it was supposed to rain Saturday and I didn't have to?
0: Well, now, wait a minute. Now, to be fair, Byron's forecast said a chance for pop-up afternoon storms because of the, you know, it's the heat of the day. We're getting more, we're introducing more humidity. It's, you know, it's a typical June pattern. He's been saying that all week. So you got out, you busted your hump. That's a good thing. Let's pat you on the hump for doing that.
2: Pat you on the hump. That's a good one.
1: That's right. There you go, Pete. It's another brick in your house in heaven.
2: That's right.

0: 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And Love is a Battlefield. Good morning. It is 7:21. Oh, gorgeous morning. Let's talk the weather for what we have coming up this weekend. Here it is already Thursday, but we're on a roll. Meteorologist Byron Douglas joins us.
1: Good morning, Diane, Dennis, John. How are you doing?
2: Hey, Byron.
0: I tell you what, we are just looking so far. This has been a beautiful... Yesterday was absolutely gorgeous. Today, it looks like another rinse and repeat kind of day. We can take this for a while. Will more humidity be introduced this weekend?
1: Yeah, we'll have an uptick in humidity. It'll be more typical for June. I mean, we've had two mornings in a row comfortably in the 50s. You know, those mornings will be disappearing pretty soon. Sunny this morning, a few cirrus clouds during the afternoon, a few more clouds around, a tad warmer up to 86, but I checked the humidity this afternoon will drop to about 35%, kind of what you'd see in late September, for example, towards fall. And then a few clouds tonight, partly cloudy down to 64. And then Friday, I think most of our clouds will be in early, kind of partly sunny. And then once the winds pick up out of the southwest during the afternoon, mostly sunny Friday afternoon, temps up to 87, the humidity during the afternoon about 40%. And then as we go through Saturday, I just included a 10% chance of a pop-up storm. We're in a general risk for severe storms, so I don't think we're going to see much. The severe weather threats are up in Ohio and then northern Indiana. Highs on Saturday to about 90. And then on Sunday, mid-80s, we'll have more clouds around with scattered afternoon thunderstorms and then rain becoming likely Sunday night and then Monday and Tuesday of next week. And we'd be in the market for some showers. We still have a deficit of the year of about 7 inches below normal.
0: Well, Saturday looks like the pick day. We're trying to pack the city pools. We're trying to pack Burdett Park. And we're giving away Holiday World and Splash and Safari tickets. So, you know, we appreciate your cooperation, Byron.
1: Well, yeah, Saturday's been looking drier all week. Early in the week, I thought we'd have more in the way of showers and storms, but just a 1 in 10 chance of a pop-up flaring thunderstorm during the matinee Saturday afternoon and Saturday evening. But it was going to be hot. High's about 90. Not quite the humidity you'd have in the middle of July.
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1: I'm Amy Adams. 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An Evansville mother is arrested after a visit from Child Protective Services, and a woman has been sentenced after she was charged in a man's overdose death. For complete stories, go to WIKY.com.
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1: Folkman Road in Evansville will be closed between Highway 41 and Corf Road today for pipe installation. If you do see an accident or slowdown, call me at Star 104. Amy Adams, WIKY Traffic Watch.
2: Sunny this morning, a few clouds during the afternoon, then becoming mostly sunny, a tad warmer, highs at 86. Then for tonight, partly cloudy, lows will dip to 64. Friday, a mix of sun and clouds, a few more clouds around at times. Winds gusting up to 20 with a high of 87. Partly cloudy on Friday night, lows will dip to 70. Saturday has been trending drier. Mix of sun and clouds on Saturday, just a 10% chance of a pop-up storm during the afternoon. Highs at 90. I'm meteorologist Byron Douglas for 104.1 WIKY.
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12: 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Check it out.
3: $825.
12: All right, you heard Byron's forecast. There's no reason you can't be splashing around somewhere in a pool on Saturday. Am I right?
3: Right.
12: I want everybody in a bathing suit on Saturday. That'll clear the highways. All right, in case you missed the forecast, we'll talk about that coming up here in just a little bit. Holiday World and Splash and Safari. We've got tickets in less than an hour, and that's where you need to go this weekend. And it's coming. It's coming in a couple of weeks to Henderson, of course, the WC Handy Blues and Barbecue Festival. Anita Watkins will be our guest here in about an hour. We're going to be talking about the 37th. And we're anticipating a call from Indiana Governor Mike Braun. Stand by.

0: WIKY Whitesnake. Good morning, it is 7:38.
1: Well, beautiful day today. A little tiny uptick in the humidity, but not bad. 86 right now, it's 65.
0: This is my favorite month of the year. Absolutely love it. All right, up there it is. WIKY, good morning.
2: Good morning.
0: Governor Mike Braun, good morning, and welcome back to the Wiki Morning Show.
2: Hey, good to be back on.
0: How do you take your coffee, Governor?
2: I take it with a little cream in it. My wife likes it black.
1: All right.
0: Well, isn't that interesting? That's exactly how we like it here on the Wiki Morning Show.
1: Mm-hmm.
0: Governor, one of the big things, we've talked about this before, you know, you had given Indiana, the citizens of Indiana, a tax holiday on gas. You extended that. According to the news this morning, you got some pretty good news as far as gas prices.
2: No, I mean, when we did this back in May, continued it in June, and this will run through early July again, and then I got the option to do another 30-day reprieve, which I'll look at then. But the reason we've been able to do it is Indiana's economy has been knocking it out of the park. We've done a lot of stuff to energize Main Street, small businesses to large. Our unemployment rate's the lowest in the Midwest, and we're growing several times as fast as our neighboring states. So we're getting a dividend on the revenue and cost side, running state government more efficiently. Puts us in a position to be able to do it. And then we'll replenish through our surpluses into the various funds that might have been hit a little bit in doing it. Affordability is a big deal, from property taxes to utility rates to health care costs, you name it. People are being pinched, especially middle and lower income folks.
0: All right, Governor, let me ask you this. Once everything is settled in Iran, and all indications are that they will be hopefully soon, do you think that the gas prices will fall to pre-war levels?
2: Yes, I think whether, you know, they're not going to have to hit them again or whether they just police the strait. It was in the high $2 range in Indiana, probably Kentucky before. The fact that we're exporting oil, we've gotten independence, we're in a good spot. I think as soon as that clears up, it comes down, probably not as fast as it went up. But in the meantime, you've seen prices kind of hold their own and generally drop a little. And that's because a lot of that oil is getting out of there in other ways. And you'll see more of that as well. But the big thing is we've got independence, not relying on OPEC anymore. And that's put us in a good spot here in the country.
0: You know, I'm also thinking about Indiana and the refiners we have in Whiting and Hammond, you know, the big BP refinery. And not far from there, the possible future home of the Chicago Bears. This is in the news again. Governor, how close? How close are we?
2: Well, they had 5 years. I thought it was just three when they got a hold of us 6 months ago. And when it went so quickly compared to what's happened there. And by the way, their legislature just ended their session at the end of May with nothing. The Senate passed it, but the House didn't take it up. So all of that adds up to where the league needs an answer. The Bears need an answer. And we've been moving at the speed of business, and it looks better every day. And I think we'll know something in it, you know, within a month, and it looks good for Indiana.
0: It sure does. And wow. You know what's amazing is it's just a couple of miles from my mother-in-law's house. So, Governor, you got a place to stay, and I'll make sure the coffee and she'll have cream there for you. Well, Governor, we're out of fly. We're out of time. But thanks a million for calling the Wiki Morning Show. Again, you're always welcome here.
2: Hey, always good to be on.
0: Indiana Governor Mike Braun. It is 7:42 at WIKY. That is our Brinker's Jewelers Tudor Time.

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11: Going to be mostly sunny, warmer today. Highs in the mid to 80s. Right now, 65.
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0: 104 FM WIKY, Louis Capaldi. Forget me. We're trying, Louis.
1: Yeah, but you make it really hard.
0: Good morning. It is 7:50.
1: Mostly sunny and warmer today. Highs in the mid-80s. Right now it's 65.
0: Fantastic. All right. AI, I mean, we keep talking about AI. Well, why not? Because AI is just in our face all the time.
1: Oh, it's everywhere, and it's not going anywhere.
0: There's a new study out, evaluated 30 different careers to see which professions are successfully holding the line against AI, and these are the top AI-proof jobs, according to this study. It's interesting. It's basically... What they're looking at is the more your job requires you to look at a living, breathing human in the eye, the harder you are for a computer program to replace. But some of these, I don't know. Number one on the list, the number one AI-proof job is a physical therapist.
1: Okay.
0: I can see that.
1: Yeah.
0: You know, even though I've got, you know, a vibro chair at home, I don't think it's going to work. It's not smart. Surgeons at number two. But here's the thing. There is robot surgery, and it's more and more common. It's been going on for a long time.
1: Yeah, absolutely.
0: And with AI, you're going to see more of that. Dentists at number three, but that's the same thing. Open your mouth and let a robot do his thing. I don't know. At number four, construction managers.
1: Okay.
0: Well, that's because AI can't put their hand on their hips. You know? At number five, police and detectives. Number six, psychologists. I was talking to my neighbor, Brent Cochran, who is a retired pediatrician, now a physician. But we were talking about AI and about how there are psychology AI programs where, I mean, you're actually talking to an AI entity about your psychology, and I think that's dangerous.
1: It is, absolutely. It kind of freaks me out, actually.
0: Some of the others, information security analysts, dental hygienists, again, we go back to this, social workers, and lawyers. Can you imagine having an AI lawyer?
1: No.
0: See, I'd wind up with the stuttering lawyer in My Cousin Vinny. That would be my AI guy.
1: Not Vincent Campino himself.
0: So, and of course, one of the most vulnerable jobs in AI is us, Diane and me.
1: Mm-hmm.
0: So hopefully, we'll be able to dodge that bullet.
1: Hopefully.
0: 7:53 at WIKY.
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0: Good morning. It is 7:56.
1: Going to be sunny and a little bit warmer today, high about 86. It's currently 67.
0: We got Amy standing by with the news and traffic. So far, so good this morning as far as traffic watch is concerned. Yeah, things are looking good. We got plenty of money in the Wiki. We're a nice jackpot here.
1: $825.
0: And 8 o'clock out between now and 9 o'clock, we got a lot to do. We got a culture quiz we got to cover. We got to give you a Holiday World and Splash and Safari tickets. We got to talk about the Handy Blues Festival.
1: Yeah, that's coming up in a couple of weeks. Our friend Anita is coming in.
0: Absolutely. We're going to hear all about it. 37th annual. And we'll talk to Byron Douglas about the extended forecast through the weekend. That's all on the way. On your live.

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1: This morning's news is brought to you by Hyundai of Evansville. From the WIKY newsroom, I'm Amy Adams. A teen in Henderson was stabbed Tuesday night during a fight. Siva McGriff, Ramikia Rakim, and a minor were arrested after someone was stabbed in the leg. Authorities later learned of a planned meeting at Kimmel Park to settle an ongoing dispute. HPD says cell phone video confirmed a knife was used by the arrested juvenile. They were charged with assault and wanton endangerment. McGriff and Rakim were charged with unlawful transaction with a minor due to knowingly bringing them to a park to fight. An Evansville mother is arrested after a visit from Child Protective Services. Sheriff deputies were called to a home on 12th Avenue after children were found living in a garage. The garage had no running water, no heat or air, and a mattress was blocking the overhead garage door. The children were allowed to use the restroom at night, but preferred to use a bucket. Adriana Scott is charged with neglect of a dependent. The children are in CPS custody. An Evansville woman has been sentenced to 2 years probation after she was charged in a man's overdose death. Last year, Raven Young was recharged with dealing a controlled substance resulting in the death of Zachary Gooden and conspiracy to deal a narcotic drug. A plea reduced her charges. Todd Gardner was also charged in the case in 2021. He was sentenced to 3 years of probation.
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1: There are alternating lane closures on State Road 66. This is near Rockport on a roughly 2 mile stretch that begins at 5th Street and heads east. See an accident or slow down? Call me at Star 104. Amy Adams, WIKY Traffic Watch.
2: Sunny this morning, a few clouds during the afternoon, then becoming mostly sunny, a tad warmer, highs at 86. Then for tonight, partly cloudy, lows will dip to 64. Friday, a mix of sun and clouds, a few more clouds around at times. Winds gusting up to 20 with a high of 87. Partly cloudy on Friday night, lows will dip to 70. Saturday has been trending drier. Mix of sun and clouds on Saturday, just a 10% chance of a pop-up storm during the afternoon. Highs at 90. I'm meteorologist Byron Douglas for 104.1 WIKY.
3: Currently sunny and 67.
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9: Yeah. And we got the weather. 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

0: 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Bruno, good morning. It is 8:08.
1: It is going to be sunny and warmer today with a high of about 86. A little more humid, too. It is currently 68.
0: All right, we got an XL size. Looking for a jackpot here.
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0: 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It is 8:12.
1: Mid-80s, a little more humid, but lots of sunshine. Right now it is 68.
0: All right, this is the Ben Franklin School in Harrisburg, Pennsylvania, Diane. They had a graduation.
1: Okay.
0: A kindergarten graduation. Yes, kindergarten at the Ben Franklin School. Multiple adults got into a fist fight. Okay. A fist fight broke out at a kindergarten graduation.
2: A graduation?
3: It's terrible. I can't believe that that's something that would happen. I don't know why you would fight at a kindergarten graduation.
4: Because you're endangering not only my children, but the other children that are in the room as well. We need to grow up.
0: Yeah. It looks like a baby was caught in the middle. A baby was taken from the arms of one of the men involved.
1: Good Lord.
0: The aggressor charged with disorderly conduct trespassed from the school. And no word on what caused it. Kindergarten graduate.

0: 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Yeah. Good morning. It is 8:16.
1: It is going to be sunny and warmer with highs in the mid-80s today. Right now, it is 68.
0: This woman is in Canada. Her name's Leah, and she had crows flying all around her. And she found one that was stuck. It was up in her home's eaves, you know, like in the, like I guess the downspouts or so. It got stuck. So she had firefighters over, and they helped. They got it with a long ladder. So she drove the injured crow to a wild animal rehab center. And then it was like, oh, but here's the connection that she made between her and the other crows. I have heard that they have amazing facial recognition, and they'll remember you, especially if you've helped them or hurt them.
2: The crows were dive bombing and circling this house.
3: So I was really distressed and knew I had to do something. He latched onto my finger and held on. That was life-changing. When I was going for my walk with my dog, a crow flew down and dropped this beautiful feather bundle at my feet. I was like, wow, this crow gave me a thank you gift. When we are aware of what's happening around us, there's so much potential to come together and beautiful things happen.
0: Amazing.
1: And haven't you, you and I have talked about this, how smart they are.
0: Yeah, they're real smart. Now, your cat will bring you like something dead as a gift.

0: 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Yes, Birds of a Feather. It's either that or play something from the Black Crowes. It is 8:22 at WIKY.
1: Well, it is going to be sunny, warmer today, high about 86. Right now it is 68.
2: It's the Tri-State's favorite question and answer game, the Culture Quiz. 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
0: Well, thank you so much today at the Culture Quiz. Fabulous prizes chosen especially for you.
1: We've got a pair of tickets for you to go to Holiday World and Splash and Safari. Of course, Rubber Duck Day is going on through June 21st.
0: Fantastic. Yesterday's question in the Culture Quiz.
1: In a new survey, 2 in 10 say they will not leave for vacation without doing this, without cleaning the house.
0: Without cleaning the house.
1: We don't want to come back to a dirty house.
0: No, you don't want to come back to a mess at all. All right. Here it is. Here's today's Culture Quiz question. Most carefully, please. In a recent survey, about 3 in 10 people over 80 do this weekly. What? In a recent survey, about 3 in 10 people over 80 years old say they do this on a weekly basis. What? What's the answer we're looking for? 812-451-2104. 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Good luck. 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
0: Hey, good morning. It is 826.
1: It is going to be sunny and warmer, a little uptick in humidity, high about 86. Right now it is 68.
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1: Here is today's Culture Quiz question. In a recent survey, about 3 in 10 people over 80 do this weekly. What?
13: I'm going to have to guess clean their dentures.
0: Clean their dentures.
1: Ooh.
0: That fuzzy stuff, man, that drives me wild. That's not it.
13: Oh, all right. Thanks for picking up.
0: You betcha. Hi, 7UIQY, good morning.
14: Call their siblings.
0: Call their siblings. That's a good guess, but that's not it. WIQY, good morning.
14: Hi, do they garden?
0: Garden.
1: Garden.
0: That's a great guess. That's not it.
14: Dang, okay.
0: All right, here's the question. In a recent survey, about 3 in 10 people over 80 years old do this on a weekly basis. It's not go to the doctor. It's not go to the hairdresser. Got to get that blue rinse.
1: Oh, that's true.
0: 812-451-2104. Good luck.

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1: Vincent Boone there on 104 FM WIKY. Beautiful things. Good morning. It is 8:30.
2: Okay, we're going to put him in timeout with Lewis Capaldi. Okay?
1: They live in the same apartment complex. Convinced.
2: Going to be mostly sunny. Warmer today. High about 86. Full forecast is coming up.
1: All right, here we go. The question today in the culture quiz. In a recent survey, about 3 in 10 people over 80 do it weekly. The surprising answer coming up. We got a winner, Alexis. She's got the answer, and she'll tell you in a minute. Stand by.
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4: University Parkway eastbound ramps on the south side of the Lloyd are closed. Westbound ramps remain open, and this should go through the end of the month. Buying or selling your home, call Doreen Hollenberger with RE/MAX Revolution today. And if you do see an accident or slowdown, call me at Star 104. Amy Adams, WIKY Traffic Watch.
5: Mostly sunny skies, a few clouds during the afternoon. A tad warmer today, highs at 86. It's about 5 degrees above average. Partly cloudy tonight, lows will dip to 64. A mix of sun and clouds on Friday. Breezy at times, winds gusting up to 20, highs at 87. Saturday, a mix of sun and clouds. A pop-up storm is possible during the afternoon, highs at 90. Better chances for scattered thunderstorms on Sunday with high temps in the mid-80s. I'm meteorologist Byron Douglas with weather updates all day from 104.1 WIKY.
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1: Hey, good morning. It is 8:35. Straight ahead here, the WC Handy Blues and Barbecue Festival, 37th annual, coming to Henderson here in a couple of weeks. Anita Watkins is here. We're going to be talking to her about what we can look forward to, how things work there at the Handy. Man, I can't wait. That's a sure sign of summer.
2: Oh, yeah.
1: In Henderson there, in beautiful downtown Henderson on the waterfront. We'll do that. We'll also talk to Byron. Speaking of summer, we'll get the full forecast through the weekend from Byron Douglas. We'll do that before 9 o'clock. But first, yeah, we got one.
2: We have a winner in the culture quiz. Who is this?
15: Alexis.
1: How you doing, Alexis?
15: Good. How are you?
1: Good, thanks. Where are you?
15: I'm at home.
1: Oh, a little warm glow.
2: Hello for Alexis.
1: Warm glow, Alexis. Here's today's Culture Quiz question. In a recent survey, about 3 in 10 people over 80 do this weekly. What?
15: Play video games.
2: Yes, that's
1: it. A little over 30%. Of people over 80 years old are playing video games.
2: That's amazing. Well, you know, maybe it keeps their brain healthy.
1: What are they playing? I mean, that's
2: the big question.
15: They could just be playing Mario Kart or something like that.
1: You know what I'm thinking? I'm thinking, you know, grandma's there playing Grand Theft Auto. That's what I'm thinking right there. Yeah. Alexis, playing video games, that's the answer. You're the winner of today's Culture Quiz.
2: Alexis, congratulations. We've got 2 passes for you to go to Holiday World and Splash and Safari.
15: Awesome.

0: 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Quit playing video games with my heart. Backstreet Boys. Good morning. It is 8:40.
1: It is going to be a beautiful day. A little warmer. Highs in the mid-80s. Right now it is 71.
0: We welcome her back to the Wiki Morning Show. Yes, from the WC Handy Blues and Barbecue Festival, Anita Watkins is here. Good morning, Anita.
2: Good morning.
0: You were just telling us that our culture was crossing. It was that a recent survey, 3 in 10 people over 80 do it weekly, and that would be...
1: to play video games.
0: And you said your mom.
2: Yes, she's 86, and she doesn't do video games necessarily, but she plays lots of games on her phone and her iPad and does all the crossword puzzles and things like that.
1: Hey, I do that's a crossword video game. Puzzle on my iPad every day.
0: See, that's a, these are video games. Mm-hmm. Keep active. Keep your mind
2: up. Keep moving. Keep your brain going.
1: Yep.
0: That's fantastic. Come to the Handy.
2: Absolutely. Yeah. Come to the Handy. Keep doing things that are keep you moving and keep your brain going and keep you active.
0: So. And your toes are tapping, too.
2: Now, that's right.
0: WC Handy Blues Barbecue Festival, I mean, all morning long, I've been saying it's his 37th annual, and that is not correct.
2: No, it is the 35th anniversary.
0: The 35th anniversary.
1: Still pretty impressive. Okay.
0: Yes. It is.
2: It is.
0: All right. Now, this year, as always, it's free. It's on the riverfront. It's fantastic.
2: Yes, it is free. It starts on the 17th through the 20th. In Henderson, downtown on the riverfront, bring your chairs, find your spot in the park, and listen to some great music.
0: It's so funny because last year when I went out, it's the people who they stake out the shade.
2: Oh yes, absolutely.
1: They're smart.
0: And the lawn chairs are right along the edges of the shade.
2: Yes, you know, and they leave them there. For
0: oh yeah,
2: 4
0: they
2: days.
0: Do. Absolutely, absolutely. You stake out your spot, yes. But I mean it's families and it's constant music. And delicious barbecue.
2: Yes. Music starts on Wednesday night at 5 o'clock, and then Thursday night is Zydeco night, which
0: that's always
2: kind
0: huge,
2: of a big party in the park. And we have red beans and rice. That'll start at 5, and the music will start at 5:30. And then on Friday, music will start at noon and run till 11 o'clock at night, probably, and then also the same on Saturday.
0: Now, who's lined up? Who's, who are some of the big headliners?
2: Well, our headliner for Friday night is Anna Popovic and featuring the Fantastifunk. And we had them here last year, and a big, huge downpour of a rainstorm came through, and her set got cut short. I think she might have played 30 minutes. And so she is back, and we're happy to have her back. So she'll get her full set in. She's a great artist, and we're happy to have her. And then on Saturday night, we have a group called The Record Company, and they are a really great group. They're like a Grammy-nominated. They've played with some big stars. They've played with, like, John Mayer and Bob Seger. And so they...
1: Oh, I love the name, The Record Company.
2: Yes. Oh, so they're our headliner on Saturday night, and so we are really excited to have them. We have some local groups playing. Actually, we have Blues for You, which is a Evansville group.
0: Yeah. Mm-hmm.
2: And they have been with us 30 out of the 35 years.
0: Is that right, really?
2: Yes.
0: That's fantastic.
2: They have. So they'll be playing on...

0: from barbecue to probably milkshakes and all the stuff in between. So
1: I'll take a barbecue and a milkshake.
0: Yeah, please. Any day. Sit in the park.
1: I know.
0: Yeah,
1: absolutely. Yeah.
0: So we got lots of great things. It's a great community event. We have great sponsors. We have Stockyards Bank is our presenting sponsor.
1: Oh, that's
0: this
1: awesome.
0: Year.
1: Yeah, that's great.
2: And they're
1: a new
2: advertiser with us, so welcome.
0: Well, and they were Field & Main, and Field & Main has been with us for several years now, and we're happy to have them with us.
1: And you know, the whole setup is just fantastic there on the riverfront. The stage, the sound. You know, I'm talking to you, Kevin Book. I think it sounds fantastic. and it's great. So it starts on the, 17th?
0: Yep. Yep. Wednesday, the 17th.
1: About what time?
0: The music will start at 5.
1: Okay.
0: So, you know, bring your chair and find your spot sometime before then. And then it'll run all the way through Saturday evening. And we do have some lunch breaks happening earlier in the week, Monday, Tuesday, Wednesday, and Thursday at some of the local restaurants. And you can find all that information on our website and on our Facebook page.
1: All right. Let's have the website. What is that?
0: It's handyblues.org.
1: Handyblues.org.
0: And we also have a Facebook page, which you can find all of the current and updated information on.
1: Well, okay. We can't wait. I think the weather's going to cooperate. I think it's going to be fantastic. It's coming up. WC Handy's, the WC Handy Blues and Barbecue Festival, the 35th.
0: Thank
1: you very much. Anita Watkins, always great to see you. Thanks so much.
0: Thank you so much.
1: 845 now at WIKY.
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1: Hey, good morning. It is 8:48. We've got sunny weather today. Sunny and warmer with a high of 86. Not bad at all. We're at 72 degrees right now.
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0: 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I'm good. Good morning. It is 8:52. Let's talk weather with meteorologist Byron Douglas.
1: Good morning, Diane, Dennis, John. How are you doing?
2: Hey, Byron.
0: I tell you what, we are just looking so forward. This has been a beautiful... Yesterday was absolutely gorgeous. Today, it looks like another rinse and repeat kind of day. We can take this for a while. Will more humidity be introduced this weekend?
1: Yeah, we'll have an uptick in humidity. It'll be more typical for June. I mean, we've had two mornings in a row comfortably in the 50s. You know, those mornings will be disappearing pretty soon. Sunny this morning, a few cirrus clouds during the afternoon, a few more clouds around, a tad warm over to 86, but I checked the humidity this afternoon will drop to about 35%, kind of what you'd see in late September, for example, towards fall. And then a few clouds tonight, partly cloudy down to 64. And then Friday, I think most of our clouds will be in early, kind of partly sunny. And then once the winds pick up out of the southwest during the afternoon, mostly sunny Friday afternoon, temps up to 87, the humidity during the afternoon about 40%. And then as we go through Saturday, I just included a 10% chance of a pop-up storm. We're in a general risk for severe storms, so I don't think we're going to see much. The severe weather threats are up in Ohio and then northern Indiana. Highs on Saturday to about 90. And then on Sunday, mid-80s, we'll have more clouds around with scattered afternoon thunderstorms and then rain becoming likely Sunday night and then Monday and Tuesday of next week. And we'd be in the market for some showers. We still have a deficit of the year of about 7 inches below normal.
0: Well, Saturday looks like the pick day. We're trying to pack the city pools. We're trying to pack Burdett Park. And we're giving away Holiday World and Splash and Safari tickets. So, you know, we appreciate your cooperation, Byron.
1: Well, yeah, Saturday's been looking drier all week. Early in the week, I thought we'd have more in the way of showers and storms, but just a 1 in 10 chance of a pop-up flaring thunderstorm during the matinee Saturday afternoon and Saturday evening. But it was going to be hot. Highs about 90. Not quite the humidity you'd have in the middle of July.
2: 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June is here.

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9: Hey, good morning. It is 8:57 in the Culture Quiz. The question today, recent survey, about 3 in 10 people over 80 do this on a weekly basis. What?
0: It's amazing. They play video games.
9: Yeah.
10: Good morning. This is Jen. I wanted to chime in on the 80-year-old that plays video games.
9: Yeah.
10: My mother turns 80 this July, and she loves to play Baldur's Gate, and she loves to play Harvest Moon, which is like little farming and collecting games.
9: Yeah.
10: And she's had a couple of strokes, so the doctor encourages that for, you know, exercising her brain.
9: That is awesome to hear. That makes perfect sense, doesn't it?
10: Yep.
9: Thanks, Jen.

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2: Mostly sunny skies, a few clouds during the afternoon. A tad warmer today, highs at 86. It's about 5 degrees above average. Partly cloudy tonight, lows will dip to 64. A mix of sun and clouds on Friday. Breezy at times, winds gusting up to 20, highs at 87. Saturday, a mix of sun and clouds. A pop-up storm is possible during the afternoon, highs at 90. Better chances for scattered thunderstorms on Sunday with high temps in the mid-80s. I'm meteorologist Byron Douglas with weather updates all day from 104.1 WIKY.
3: Currently sunny and 73.

0: 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Good morning. It is 9:11.
1: Going to be sunny, warmer today. Highs in the mid-80s. It is currently 75.
0: Man, you got to like it. 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

0: 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Katy Perry, ET. Good morning. It is 9:26.
1: It is going to be sunny. Excuse me, a little warmer today. High about 86. It's sunny and 76. Oh,
0: look at this. WIKY. Good morning.
2: Good morning, DJB. Diane's your friend Zach Cates here. How are you?
1: Good, doing Zach. Great. What's up?
2: Oh, not a whole lot. Just wanted to send a quick reminder out on the phone that our Amazon Air and Masonic Poke Runs this Saturday. Registration is still open. We've got 19 to 25 cars registered so far, and registration will be open Saturday starting at 7 a.m. day of, going until 9, and it's going to be a good day. Lunch will be provided by myself and the other fellows at Lessing Lodge. We'll have pulled pork sandwiches available for purchase with a bag of chips and your choice of drink for $10. And that'll help us with our restoration of the building. But also, we're going to take some of that money and give it back to the Ton of Turkeys campaign in November, too.
0: Oh, wow.
1: Oh, I love it.
0: How about that? And you got the perfect weather for Saturday for this.
2: 10% chance on a Saturday in June. I will take those odds.
1: Absolutely.
0: Yeah. All right. Zach Cates. And, yeah, this is coming up this Saturday. It's a poker run. And it's for the Shrine. And it's all the, you know, it's all the shrines in the area. So, you know, check it out on their Facebook page. If you need any more information, contact us. But Zach Cates giving money to a ton of turkeys. Well, we're giving away straight no chaser tickets.
1: Well, this is true.
0: In the morning. So that's Christmas. We got that covered. And we got Christmas in June thanks to Zach. I appreciate it. Look for it. And good luck with that. Yeah, they're raising money for the restoration of their building. Breakers Jewelers. Tudor Times, 927.
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2: Sunny and warmer this afternoon, a high of 86. For Friday, partly sunny during the morning, then becoming mostly sunny and breezy, a high of 87. And for Saturday, partly sunny and warmer, there's a slight chance for an afternoon thunderstorm, a high of 90.

stop believing. And yeah, they're going to be here on the 17th, and Weird Al's going to be here on the 16th. I don't think I can get over this. I'm Amy Adams. Happy, what is it, Thursday already? 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

0: Nico and Vince, am I wrong on WIKY? Of course not, because you're listening to us, and we appreciate that, especially me. I'm Amy Adams. 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And they're going to win a $15 gift card if their name is chosen. 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

Perry with Hot and Cold on WIKY. I've been there, done that. I'm Amy Adams. What a gorgeous day. A gorgeous next couple of days, actually. Sunshine today, 87. Friday's the same. Saturday, a high near 90. And then, it looks like maybe a chance of showers on Sunday. So we still have a few days of sunshine and great weather. Get out there and take advantage of it. I've been going home after work and sitting outside with Frankie and drinking a cool Diet Pepsi and a snack. It's just been wonderful. It's good for your moods, too. Here is Bon Jovi, One A Dead or Alive, on 104 FM WIKY.

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1: Fun. We are young on WIKY. I feel like I'm about 12 years old, trapped in a body of a 90-year-old some days. I'm Amy Adams. In fact, my biological age, have you ever had that checked out? I'm like in my early 70s, so I'm working on that. I am, yes. We've got $825 in the WikiWord jackpot. Man, you've got to sign up if you've not done so. 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Everything's so easy for you. 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
1: Sunny and warmer this afternoon, a high of 86 for Friday. Partly sunny during the morning, then becoming mostly sunny and breezy, a high of 87. And for Saturday, partly sunny and warmer, there's a slight chance for an afternoon thunderstorm, a high of 90.

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0: Shaboozy, a bar song on WIKY. You know, my husband's back from Wisconsin, and he sent me a photo of, I thought it looked like a glass of chocolate pudding. I said, oh, it's chocolate pudding. He's like, no, it's a chocolate martini. I'm like, oh, never heard or seen that. He said it was okay. Yeah. Amy Adams with you. Make sure you play Journey Back to the 90s tomorrow morning at 6:20. And you can win tickets to see Straight No Chaser. They're coming to Evansville, the old National Events Plaza, December the 17th.
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A high of 86.

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0: Suddenly, Jennifer warns, I've had the time of my life. 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
1: 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And the Warm Recovery Center in Henderson is opening a new addition.
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1: 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Indiana Governor Mike Braun was on the Wiki Morning Show to announce an extension of the gas tax holiday and the reasons he thinks Indiana is able to do it.
14: When we did this back in May, continued it in June, and this will run through early July again, and then I got the option to do another 30-day reprieve, which I'll look at then. But the reason we've been able to do it is Indiana's economy has been knocking it out of the park. We've done a lot of stuff to energize Main Street, small businesses to large. Our unemployment rate's the lowest in the Midwest. We're getting a dividend on the revenue and cost side, running state government more efficiently. Puts us in a position to be able to do it. And then we'll replenish through our surpluses into the various funds that might have been hit a little bit in doing it.
1: The governor also mentioned that we should know within the next month whether or not the Chicago Bears will move to Indiana. An Evansville mother is arrested after a visit from Child Protective Services. Sheriff's deputies were called to a home on 12th Avenue after children were found living in a garage with no running water, no heat or air, and a mattress blocking the overhead garage door. The children were allowed to use the restroom at night. They preferred to use a bucket. Adriana Scott is charged with neglect of a dependent. The children are in CPS custody. And the Warm Recovery Center in Henderson is opening a new addition called The Hub. It'll be a safe and positive place for women needing to connect with others while in recovery. The Hub will feature games like PlayStation, ping pong, and pool, and will be open 7 days a week. This is WIKY News.
15: ABC News, I'm Brian Clark. Former National Security Advisor John Bolton is going to plead guilty to one count of illegally retaining classified information. Sources tell ABC News Bolton will pay a fine of more than $2 million. ABC's Catherine Falder says the plea is for much less than the original charge.
16: He was charged last year by a grand jury in Maryland with 8 counts of unlawful transmission of national defense information, as well as 10 counts of unlawful retention of national defense information.
15: Acting Attorney General Todd Blanche told reporters he's honored and humbled by President Trump's plan to nominate him to the attorney general post. His path, though, is unclear. Some Republicans on the Senate Judiciary Committee have criticized Blanche's role in the administration's anti-weaponization fund. The president today expected to announce plans to boost coal, including building new plants in Alaska and West Virginia. And first-time jobless claims unexpectedly increased last week by 10,000. This is ABC News.
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18: From ABC News, Wall Street Now. Two of the three major stock indexes have bounced back from yesterday's lower close. The Dow Jones headed into the midday up by nearly 900 points from its opening. The Standard & Poor's picked up 0.2% this morning, but the NASDAQ composite was 0.25% lower. Gas prices pushed higher by the war with Iran may also be driving sales of gas electric cars and trucks. Data from Motor Intelligence says sales of hybrids jumped 33% last month compared to a year ago. With Americans already paying record prices for beef, a recent arrival to the United States threatens to push them even higher. The New World screwworm, which can kill livestock, has been detected on a ranch in deep south Texas. SpaceX could make Elon Musk the world's first trillionaire. The company's on track for an IPO this month. Shares will start at $135 each. That would put the value of the company at nearly $1.8 trillion. Jim Ryan, ABC News.
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1: Senator John Bailey and Diane Douglas calling from WIKY. Good morning.
19: Good morning.
1: Well, you have any idea why we're calling?
19: Well, I hope it's good news.
1: Of course it's good news. You did win the Spring Spruce Up from Brackett.
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0: Michael Jackson, PYT. That stands for Pretty Young Thing. Yeah, we used to have this thing with using initials. Like when I was a kid, we'd say, are you PT? And we'd say, no, you're not potty trained. Do you remember doing that? Yeah, things like that. Yeah, well, that was harmless stuff compared to today. Yeah. Amy Adams with you. Play the culture quiz at 8:20 tomorrow morning if you want to go see a couple of big rubber duckies. 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

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The weather's gorgeous. Sunshine today, high of 86. 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

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Hang out. I've got the WikiWord coming your way at around 10 after the hour. Right now, it's Taylor Swift, The Fate of Ophelia.

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2: Sunny and warmer this afternoon, a high of 86. For Friday, partly sunny during the morning, then becoming mostly sunny and breezy, a high of 87. And for Saturday, partly sunny and warmer, there's a slight chance for an afternoon thunderstorm, a high of 90.

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0: Cindy Lauper, Girls Just Want to Have Fun on 104 FM WIKY. I'm Amy Adams, and this is kind of sad. During Cindy's high school yearbook, she was voted most likely to fail. And her teachers even suggested she would either become an artist or die trying. Well, I think she's well and alive. Yes, she is. And she's in her 70s. So, she proved all of them wrong. So happy. Yeah. Amy Adams with you. Hope you're having a great Thursday. You know, the afternoon's flying by. And tomorrow morning, 8:20's the time. You play the culture quiz with the Wiki Morning Show. And there's a good chance you can win tickets to Holiday World and Splash and Safari. Duck Days are ahead of us. Yeah. That's June 8th through June 21st. Big ducks, 60 feet tall. And then little Timmy's 10 feet. Yeah. Come see the world's largest rubber duck. 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

104 FM WIKY. Sunshine and warmer today. High of 86. Overnight, some clouds, a low 64. Friday, a high of 87. And Saturday, it's going to be a great pool day. A high of 90.

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You can win tickets to see Straight No Chaser at the Old National Events Plaza on December the 17th. It's Christmas in June.

0: Melissa Etheridge, I'm the only one on WIKY. 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
0: Sunny and warmer this afternoon, a high of 86. For Friday, partly sunny during the morning, then becoming mostly sunny and breezy, a high of 87. And for Saturday, partly sunny and warmer, there's a slight chance for an afternoon thunderstorm, a high of 90.

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0: Bengals Manic Monday on a Thursday, a thirsty Thursday maybe, thirsty for Donut Bank coffee. A lot of people crave that stuff. 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Do it right now. You're not doing anything, right? The boss is not watching, I promise. WIKY.com is where you do that.
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0: Jonas Brothers on 104 FM, WIKY, Only Human. I'm Amy Adams. I'll be back with you tomorrow morning. Aaron's in next with that huge WikiWord jackpot. We're talking $825. Would you like to win that money? Yeah, I don't think I heard anyone say no. Well, make sure you're signed up, first of all. 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If you're already signed up, great. Keep playing, and hopefully you are the next Wiki word winner, and he'll have that word on the way at around 10 after the hour.
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22: From the WIKY newsroom, I'm Brian Medcalf. The Warm Recovery Center in Henderson is opening a new addition to its facility. The hub will be a safe and positive place for women needing to connect with others while in recovery. The center will feature games including PlayStation consoles, ping pong, and pool. Anyone 18 or older can purchase a $10 monthly membership. There will be no charge for ages 13 to 17, but they must be accompanied by an adult. The hub will be open Monday through Friday from 4 p.m. to 9 p.m. and on weekends from noon to 5. An open house is scheduled for June 20th. An Evansville mother is arrested after a visit from Child Protective Services. Sheriff deputies were called to a home on 12th Avenue after children were found living in a garage. Three dogs and kennels were also discovered. The garage had no running water, no heat or air, and a mattress was blocking the overhead garage door. The children were allowed to use the restroom at night, but preferred to use a bucket. Adriana Scott is charged with neglect of a dependent. The children are in CPS custody. Ford issued a recall for almost 420,000 of its vehicles due to a seatbelt issue that may result in an injury if a crash occurs. ABC's Michelle Franzen has the details.
23: The National Highway Traffic Safety Administration says in a report that the recall includes certain Ford Expedition and Lincoln Navigator vehicles with the model years 2018 through 2022. The issue involves seatbelts that could lock inadvertently, not allowing them to retract or extend, and that could raise the risk of a crash. The company says it's aware of one injury. Vehicle owners will receive a notification in the mail about the recall. Michelle Franzen, ABC News.
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104 FM WIKY. It's Aaron Santini. Another beautiful day. This entire week has just been ridiculous weather-wise. Meteorologist Arden Gregory, she is on duty at Channel 14. We'll have a conversation with her about the weather for the next few days in just a few on 104 FM WIKY.

Dennis, John Bailey, and Diane Douglas in the morning. 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
20: Arden, another beautiful day. We are having nothing but beautiful days this week.
19: It really has been a gorgeous week. We've got some changes on the way. One thing I do want to make sure you know is that there is an air quality alert now through midnight. It's just for people who are extra sensitive to changes in air quality, though. So if you've got something like asthma, just take it easy today. Other than that, it's a gorgeous day, and it's still going to be pretty on through the end of this week. Then our rain chances start to ramp up as we get into next week.
20: That's the question. When does the nice weather end?
19: Yeah, it's going to get a little warmer and a little more humid each day. So I think by Saturday, it'll actually be pretty hot out there. Then our rain chances start to pick up on Sunday. And Monday seems like our best chance of seeing some scattered showers and maybe even a few thunderstorms.
20: Thank you, Arden. Right now at the Wiki Studio, sunshine and 84. W-

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1: 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We'll find out, but not till we eat.
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We'll get you caught up on the day's top local news stories from the WIKY newsroom. Also get a forecast from meteorologist Arden Gregory. 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She's a

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1: Senator John Bailey and Diane Douglas calling from WIKY. 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
16: From the WIKY newsroom, I'm Brian Metcalf. A woman is charged with neglect and battery after she threatened to kill her child. EPD was called to the 1600 block of Illinois Street after an intoxicated Melissa McKinney told her caseworker to come and get her daughter. McKinney was on the porch yelling when officers arrived. She then went inside and locked the door. She continued to cuss and expose herself to officers. Once police kicked in her door, she was taken into custody. Court records show McKinney has been arrested several times in the past, including at least four times for child neglect. The child was safely removed from the home. No deal while Israeli troops are occupying Lebanon. ABC News foreign correspondent Tom Sophie Borage has details about the response from Hezbollah.
17: Hezbollah's statement is pretty long, and it appears to reject the idea of this deal between the Lebanese government and the Israeli government. Their basic point is summarized in one line, and it refers to the fact that there are tens of thousands of Israeli troops occupying southern Lebanon, north of Israel's border. Hezbollah saying as long as the occupation exists, the resistance will continue.
16: Some Western Kentucky residents will be able to get basic medical, dental, optometry, hearing, and mental services for free next week. This year, the Innovative Readiness Training Program will be at three locations: North Middle School on 2nd Street in Henderson from June 11th to the 21st, Union County Middle School off US 60 in Morganfield from June 11th through the 14th, and Webster County High School in Dixon from June 16th through the 19th. Services will be offered to patients ages 3 and up on a first-come, first-served basis. Details at irt.defense.gov. 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
18: WIKY Traffic Watch. Reminder, small portion of Red Bank Road south of the Lloyd is closed. The intersection at Pearl Drive is open, allowing traffic to cross between retail areas. Going to last about another week on that project. 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
20: Mostly clear and warm this evening. We'll drop back into the low to mid 60s overnight. Tomorrow, a mix of sun and clouds, a little breezy with a high of 86. Tomorrow night, partly cloudy with a low of 68. Then Saturday, partly cloudy with a high of 89 and a 20% chance of a stray shower or storm. I'm meteorologist Arden Gregory with your 14 First Alert forecast on 104 FM WIKY.
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0: 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And this year is the 35th anniversary of the festival. Some of the best blues musicians in the world will be performing. 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
17: Mostly clear and warm this evening. We'll drop back into the low to mid 60s overnight. Tomorrow, a mix of sun and clouds, a little breezy with a high of 86. Tomorrow night, partly cloudy with a low of 68. Then Saturday, partly cloudy with a high of 89 and a 20% chance of a stray shower or storm. I'm meteorologist Arden Gregory with your 14 First Alert forecast on 104 FM WIKY.
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2: From the WIKY newsroom, I'm Brian Medcalf. A person involved in the shooting with a Henderson County deputy is suing several law enforcement officers, including the sheriff and chief of police. Back in July of last year, deputies say they found a vehicle that had just fled from a traffic stop and tried to stop the driver near the Greenleaf Market. Both the deputy and the suspect lost control at the roundabout and crashed. Authorities claim the suspect then accelerated toward the deputy, so he fired four shots. The next morning, a woman sought medical attention for a non-life-threatening gunshot wound at a local hospital. That woman, Timberland Floyd, was a passenger in the vehicle and filed the lawsuit. It claims the shooting was unjustified and is asking for damages and jury trial. More feeling the economic pinch as the jobless claim has risen by 10,000. ABC's Jim Ryan with the details.
3: Economists expected initial jobless filings to remain steady at around 215,000 in the week ending May 30th. Instead, the figure surged to 225,000 applications. The four-week moving average is less prone to wild fluctuations, but even it rose last week by 6,500 from the week before.
2: Potential bipartisan support for a measure that would legally ban the anti-weaponization fund. More from ABC's Jay O'Brien.
4: Several Senate Republicans now saying they will likely today support legislation to legally ban the president's so-called anti-weaponization fund. It comes even after acting Attorney General Todd Blanche assured lawmakers this week that fund was dead. But last night, when asked if it was truly defunct, the president said he didn't know, adding, quote, ask the lawyers.
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6: Mostly clear and warm this evening. We'll drop back into the low to mid 60s overnight. Tomorrow, a mix of sun and clouds, a little breezy with a high of 86. Tomorrow night, partly cloudy with a low of 68. Then Saturday, partly cloudy with a high of 89 and a 20% chance of a stray shower or storm. I'm meteorologist Arden Gregory with your 14 First Alert forecast on 104 FM WIKY.
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WYKY, my name is Aaron Santini, 1 month away from the 4th of July. And of course, we are proud to be the sponsor of Fireworks on the Ohio, downtown Evansville. And it's going to be a big one this year, obviously. America's 250th birthday. 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

0: 104.1 WIKY is proud to once again be a part of Fireworks on the Ohio, July 4th on the Evansville Riverfront. 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
1: From ABC News, Wall Street Now. Major markets indexed rose as oil prices eased. The Dow was up 875 points at the end of Thursday trading. The S&P gained 31 points after backing down from its record high. The Nasdaq fell 23 points. Bank stocks helped boost markets. Shares of Goldman Sachs were up by 5%. Fifth Third Bank Corp and U.S. Bank Corp were each up more than 4%. Those gains offset losses in tech stocks. Shares of chipmaker Broadcom fell by more than 12%. Despite strong profit and revenue reports, Micron Technology shares fell by more than 7%. President Trump announced plans to boost the struggling coal industry using a Cold War-era law to spend nearly $700 million to support existing coal plants and help build new coal plants in Alaska and West Virginia. Number of Americans filing for jobless aid hit a four-month high. Layoffs remain low, according to the latest numbers from the Labor Department. I'm Brian Clark, ABC News.
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19: Arden, earlier you mentioned we're under an air quality alert. What exactly does that mean?
20: Well, it just means that our air quality is unhealthy for sensitive groups. So that would mean people with things like asthma, COPD. If you're someone who's just real sensitive to changes in the air quality, you might notice some coughing or shortness of breath if you're, you know, out running around, lifting heavy things, something like that. But for most of us, you're not going to notice any difference, and it's not really a concern to you. So it's just that subset of people that really need to be concerned about the air quality.
19: Got it. And we had another beautiful day today, obviously. Sunshine and no rain or anything. Does that continue into the weekend?
20: It's going to stay sunny through tomorrow, and I think even Saturday we'll see quite a bit of sunshine. We could maybe catch a stray shower or storm Saturday, slightly better chance on Sunday, but I think many of us may end up staying dry till Monday. That's when the rain chances really ramp up.
19: Thank you, Arden. Right now at the Wiki Studio, 83.

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1: 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We'll find out, but not till we eat.
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I'm WIKY Aaron Santini here with you, and we can't call it a heat wave just yet, but by Saturday, we very well could. If you just missed my conversation with meteorologist Arden Gregory, might touch 90 on Saturday with some serious humidity. It's Kenny Loggins now, 104 FM, WIKY.

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16: From the WIKY newsroom, I'm Brian Metcalf. A Madisonville man is accused of scamming several bourbon buyers on Facebook Marketplace out of thousands of dollars. According to police, 38-year-old James Willits would post listings for high-end expensive bourbon and then ship either apple juice or empty boxes to the buyers. When confronted by a UPS employee about it, Willits allegedly told them it was a prank. Officers found packing material, boxes, shipping stuff, as well as multiple bottles of bourbon and whiskey, which was taken into evidence. The estimated value of theft was more than $86,000. Willits is being held in the Hopkins County Detention Center without bond. More arrests are possible as the investigation continues. Record high beef prices could get even higher after the reemergence of the flesh-eating New World screwworm was found in a calf in South Texas. The development could lead to quarantines and border restrictions with the threat of a major outbreak. ABC's Jim Ryan with the latest.
17: The mere threat of a screwworm infestation has prompted a ban on imports of live cattle from Mexico, sending the average price for a pound of ground beef to nearly $7. And while infected animals can be effectively treated, the arrival of the pest on a South Texas ranch has grocery stores and butcher shops bracing for new price increases.
16: Some pushback on the nomination of Todd Blanche for Attorney General from former DOJ prosecutors. ABC's Peter Haralambos tells us more.
18: We've already seen some pushback from career prosecutors who've since left the Department of Justice. In a statement today, they opposed the nomination. They said Blanche has basically never stopped being Donald Trump's personal lawyer and that confirming him would be a, quote, rejection of the rule of law.
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20: Mostly clear overnight with a low of 63. Tomorrow, a mix of sun and clouds, a little breezy with a high of 86. Saturday, partly cloudy with a high of 89 and a 20% chance of a stray shower or storm. Sunday, mostly cloudy with a high of 86 and a 30% chance of rain. I'm meteorologist Arden Gregory with your 14 First Alert forecast on 104 FM WIKY.

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1: Dennis, John Bailey, and Diane Douglas calling from WIKY. Good morning.
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I have no idea what yet. Might be chicken, might be hot dogs. No clue. 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
1: 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I'm glad that you are here with us tonight. 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